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1: 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I'm Dave Duran. We begin with Aerosmith.

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11: Here's your Thunder 103.9 forecast. Lows level off around 41 tonight under mainly clear skies. Winds out of the north, 8 to 15 miles an hour. Highs around 67 tomorrow, clear skies. 46 tomorrow night, mainly clear. I'm meteorologist Ray Miller. Currently 58.
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0: Sir Elton John has completed recording of a new album. No timetable as to when it will be released, and you can look for Elton John to headline Rock in Rio this September.
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8: Here's your Thunder 103.9 forecast. Lows level off around 41 tonight under mainly clear skies. Winds out of the north, 8 to 15 miles an hour. Highs around 67 tomorrow, clear skies. 46 tomorrow night, mainly clear. I'm meteorologist Ray Miller. Currently 58.
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0: In his early 20s, George Thorogood was a solo acoustic street performer. He didn't own an electric guitar until 1 week before the Destroyers played their very first gig back in December of 1973. And now you know.
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Day, May 13th, 1969, when this band made history by becoming the very first major British rock group to perform in Hawaii. What band was it? It was this band.

0: Who's Roger Daltrey has confirmed a string of new U.S. solo shows, 19 in total, with the first one stepping off in August. You can visit thewho.com for all the info you need. It's splashed right there on the front page.
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16: Here's your Thunder 103.9 forecast. Lows level off around 41 tonight under mainly clear skies. Winds out of the north, 8 to 15 miles an hour. Highs around 67 tomorrow, clear skies. 46 tomorrow night, mainly clear. I'm meteorologist Ray Miller. Right now, it's 54 degrees.
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0: Learning to Fly with Pink Floyd. I'm Double D, got you the Rolling Stones and the Pretenders straight ahead.
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7: Here's your Thunder 103.9 forecast. Lows level off around 41 tonight under clear skies, northerly winds, 5 to 10 miles an hour. Tomorrow, 67. Mainly clear sky tomorrow night. Lows dip down to about 46. I'm meteorologist Ray Miller. Right now, 54.
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0: Rolling Stones will release their new album, Foreign Tongues, on July 10th. As far as a Rolling Stones tour goes, Keith Richards says not this year, but he has hinted at a Rolling Stones tour for 2027. So we'll see.
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5: Here's your Thunder 103.9 forecast. Lows level off around 41 tonight under clear skies, northerly winds, 5 to 10 miles an hour. Tomorrow, 67. Mainly clear sky. Tomorrow night, lows dip down to about 46. I'm meteorologist Ray Miller. Right now, it's 50 degrees.
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6: Here's your Thunder 103.9 forecast. Lows level off around 41 tonight under clear skies, northerly winds, 5 to 10 miles an hour. Tomorrow, 67. Mainly clear sky tomorrow night. Lows dip down to about 46. I'm meteorologist Ray Miller. Right now, it's 50 degrees.
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0: Contrary to popular belief that singer Paul Rogers named the band after the Jeff Bridges movie Bad Company, that's not how the band got its name. It comes from a book of Victorian morals that showed a picture of a child looking up at an unsavory character leaning against a lamppost. The caption read, "Beware of bad company." And now you know.
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0: 1 week from today, May 20th, will mark the 13-year anniversary of the passing of the late Doors keyboardist Ray Manzarek. 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
14: Here's your Thunder 103.9 forecast. Lows level off around 41 overnight under clear skies. Winds out of the north, 5 to 10 miles an hour. Daytime highs approaching 67. Thursday, bright sunshine expected. Thursday night, 46. I'm meteorologist Ray Miller. Right now, it's 48 degrees.
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7: Here's your Thunder 103.9 forecast. Lows level off around 41 overnight under clear skies. Winds out of the north, 5 to 10 miles an hour. Daytime highs approaching 67. Thursday, bright sunshine expected. Thursday night, 46. I'm meteorologist Ray Miller. Right now, it's 48 degrees.
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Oh, Mother's Little Elpa. There's the Rolling Stones for you. How's it going? I'm Chaz Mixon, hanging out with you all night long. Here we go, kids. Focus coming up. Yeah, there's a vintage classic for you. Right now, Pat Benatar.

0: Oh, a true classic from Focus right there. It's Hocus Pocus. I think I still have the vinyl on that from way back in the day. One of those I'm not going to give up too easily unless, you know, somebody offers me a nice chunk of change. Then I might consider that. But I don't know. I'm Chaz Mixon. Glad to have you along. Already starting to think about the weekend as we slowly enter into this Thursday. I got some AC/DC to play in Boston's next.
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7: Here's your Thunder 103.9 forecast. Lows level off around 41 overnight under clear skies. Winds out of the north, 5 to 10 miles an hour. Daytime highs approaching 67. Thursday, bright sunshine expected. Thursday night, 46. I'm meteorologist Ray Miller. Right now, 46.
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0: There goes AC/DC for you, and I am Chaz Mixon on Stars and Stripes Forever Day, celebrating the Patriotic March by John Philip Sousa, first performed publicly in Philadelphia on this day in 1897. It was played at the unveiling of the statue of George Washington, and so catchy, it quickly became the patriotic jam. Sousa wrote it while on a steamship coming back to the U.S. from Europe. He said the song is about, you know, how he felt returning home. You know, now, I won't be pulling that one off the shelf. I do have REO Speedwagon coming up next.
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4: Currently, it's 46 degrees.
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1: Awesome, nice Pink Floyd, yes, from The Wall, and I am Chaz Mixon. Just getting started here as we blow into a Thursday, looking forward to the weekend coming up as well. Bob Seger and the Silver Bullet Band live next.
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0: Yes, cranking up the Def Leppard for you, and I am Chaz Mixon. Happy birthday today to quite a few people. CC DeVille, the guitarist in Poison, is 64, as is Ian Astbury, a vocalist for The Cult, 64 as well. Tom Cochran is turning 73 today. He of Red Rider fame. And the late, great Jack Bruce, who we lost in 2014, bassist with Cream and John Mayall's Blues Breakers and Manfred Mann Jack. Very talented, but gone but not forgotten and born on this day. Hang on, Van Halen and Blue Oyster Cult on the way next. I need a little
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11: Here's your Thunder 103.9 forecast. Lows level off around 41 overnight under clear skies. Winds out of the northwest around 5 miles an hour. Ample sunshine expected again Thursday. Daytime highs approaching 66. I'm meteorologist Ray Miller. Currently, it's 45 degrees.
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0: How about some Queen right there? Yes, a nice double shot, if you will, that's always played together. We love that one. And I am Chaz Mixon. Let's keep it rocking. Eddie Money in a few, and Bad Company from Straight Shooter in a couple of minutes, too.
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4: Here's your Thunder 103.9 forecast. Lows level off around 41 overnight under clear skies. Winds out of the northwest around 5 miles an hour. Ample sunshine expected again Thursday. Daytime highs approaching 66. I'm meteorologist Ray Miller. Currently, it's 45 degrees.
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0: Company and Chaz Mixon right here hanging out with you all night long. If you need something, you can find me on Facebook. It's Radio Chaz. That's the page. ZZ Top coming up.
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George Thorogood and those Delaware Destroyers are going to go see those boys on Friday night. Yeah, tomorrow night I'm taking a little road trip to see George. Never seen him before. Triumph and the Who coming up in a little bit. Right now, the Doobie Brothers.

0: There goes the Who for you and Baba O'Reilly. Yeah, thanks for the request from Craig for that one. Radio Chaz to get in touch with me. I'm Chaz Mixon. Got the airplane and some Zeppelin on the way.
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6: Here's your Thunder 103.9 forecast. Lows level off around 41 overnight under clear skies. Winds out of the northwest around 5 miles an hour. Ample sunshine expected again Thursday. Daytime highs approaching 66. I'm meteorologist Ray Miller. Right now, 40.
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0: There they are, the Mighty Zeppelin, who on this day in 88 reunited for the Atlantic Records 40th anniversary party at Madison Square Garden. Drummer Jason Bonham, of course, filling in for his late father. Their second reunion since splitting, the band's performance was disorganized, intense. Jimmy Page and Robert Plant had argued about playing Stairway to Heaven prior to performing. Page described the appearance as, quote, one big disappointment. And Plant agreed, noting that, quote, the gig was foul. Foreigner, Genesis, Benny King, and Wilson Pickett among the other acts taking the stage. How about some Beatles coming up next?
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5: Here's your Thunder 103.9 forecast. 40 overnight under clear skies. Winds out of the northwest, around 5 miles an hour. Bright sunshine again Thursday. High temperatures reach up to 66. Clear skies, Thursday night lows around 48. I'm meteorologist Ray Miller. Right now, 40.
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0: Mr. Billy Idol, yes, Mr. Rock and Roll Hall of Famer now. Yeah, how about that? Good for Billy and his buddy Steve Stevens going in with him. And there's Rebel Yell with Chaz Mixon. Keeping it rocking, some Doors and a whole bunch more coming up.
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I got the cars for you, and I am Chaz Mixon, and I hope you're doing all right, man. Thanks for hanging with me all night long. Emerson, Lake & Palmer, and Stevie Ray Vaughan in just a few. Here's Pink Floyd.

0: Emerson, Lake, and Palma. Very nice. The Carnival number 9. And I'm Chaz Mixon. Hearts Ann Wilson shared a new song called Nothing But Love, which is going to be part of her upcoming documentary, In My Voice. This song was co-written with Burt Bacharach in the 90s, the late 90s. I think 1999 is when they wrote this. And it has that Burt Bacharach feel to it. Wilson and Hart performed the song on several occasions over the years, but this is the first time the song has actually been made into a studio version, and there's a video out that I got posted on my Facebook page, Radio Chaz. You can check it out there. Pretty cool song. Hang on, we got Ozzy next.
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7: Here's your Thunder 103.9 forecast. 40 overnight under clear skies, winds out of the northwest, around 5 miles an hour. Bright sunshine again Thursday, high temperatures reach up to 66. Clear skies Thursday night, lows around 48. I'm meteorologist Ray Miller. Right now, 38.
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0: Doing the Boston and Chaz Mixon here, just doing it all night long. We got Ted Nugent waiting in the wings, and I've got one from Queen on the way, too.
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4: Here's your Thunder 103.9 forecast. Clear skies overnight with a low of 38. Winds out of the northwest around 5 miles an hour. High of 66. Thursday, ample sunshine expected. Lows dip down to about 48. Thursday night, clear skies. I'm meteorologist Ray Miller. Right now, it's 38 degrees.
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0: Queen right there. Another one bites the dust. Yes, it does. Another hour bites the dust. We're ready to fire up another one. I am Chaz Mixon. 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

Joe Cocker. Yeah, we feeling all right. Rolling along here with Chaz Mixon. I've got Jimi Hendrix and Sammy in just a few. Here's Foreigner.

0: Oh, Mr. Hagar, right there. There's only one way to rock, and you got the place right here. I am Chaz Mixon. We lost a couple of legends on this day. First of all, in 1998, it was the end of an era. 82-year-old Frank Sinatra died at Cedars-Sinai Medical Center in Los Angeles following a heart attack. Known as the chairman of the board, later Old Blue Eyes, gave us so many great songs through the year. Strangers of the Night, the way he did New York, New York. Nobody did it like Frank. And in 2015, legendary blues singer, songwriter, guitarist, the greatness of B.B. King died in Las Vegas at the age of 89. So influential for so many through the years, B.B. King. Hang on, we got Elton John next.
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12: Here's your Thunder 103.9 forecast. Clear skies overnight with a low of 38. Winds out of the northwest around 5 miles an hour. High of 66, Thursday, ample sunshine expected. Lows dip down to about 48, Thursday night, clear skies. I'm meteorologist Ray Miller. Right now, it's 38 degrees.
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0: The Eagles right there. I think they've worked that song back into the set list. Yeah, they haven't done it for a while before this. But, yeah, I think they're working that one into the set list if you go see them at the Sphere. So, yeah, that's a treat for sure. I am Chaz Mixon. Let's get into Bon Jovi and Thin Lizzy coming up.
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9: Here's your Thunder 103.9 forecast. Clear skies overnight with a low of 38. Winds out of the northwest around 5 miles an hour. High of 66. Thursday, ample sunshine expected. Lows dip down to about 48. Thursday night, clear skies. I'm meteorologist Ray Miller. Right now, it's 38 degrees.
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0: Love that little old cowboy song right there from Thin Lizzy and Chaz Mixon. Right here, about to take us into my final hour. 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
1: One, two, one, two, three.

Oh yeah, love that gritty Skinner right there in his Saturday night special. Bruce Springsteen is waiting in the wings along with the Rolling Stones. I'm Chaz Mixon. Here's the J. Geils Band.

0: There goes Bruce, born in the U.S. of A., and I am Chaz Mixon. This day, 1968, Lennon and McCartney appear together on Johnny Carson's Tonight Show, but Johnny wasn't even there. Who was the lucky guest host? Joe Garagiola, believe it or not. So there you go. Johnny missed out on that one. Tom Petty and Jethro Tull on the way next.
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1: Here's your Thunder 103.9 forecast. Ample sunshine expected today with daytime highs approaching 66. Winds out of the northwest, 5 to 10 miles an hour. Tonight, 48. Chance of thunderstorms. Tomorrow, high temperatures reach up to 71. I'm meteorologist Ray Miller. Right now, 37.
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0: ACDC off Highway to Hell, and I am Chaz Mixon, about to wrap it up. 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
7: Here's your Thunder 103.9 forecast. Ample sunshine expected today with daytime highs approaching 66. Winds out of the northwest, 5 to 10 miles an hour. Tonight, 48. Chance thunderstorms. Tomorrow, high temperatures reach up to 71. I'm meteorologist Ray Miller. Right now, 37.
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0: There's some nice cream for you this morning, and I am Chaz Mixon. Out the door, we'll do it all over again a little bit later on. You enjoy the Thursday, and I'll leave you with the cars coming up next.
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You're listening to the Crawfordsville Peachcast Morning Show. I am Curtis Broadstreet. In just 2 hours, it's the dynamic duo of Dave Peach and Dave Meyer with the 1996 film Tin Cup. 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
5: Good Thursday morning. Here's a look at what's going on in Montgomery County for May 14th, 2026. The 2026 Dancing with the Montgomery County Stars was held this past Saturday. The fundraiser directly benefits the Montgomery County Youth Service Bureau through an evening of dance, dinner, and a silent auction. This year's People's Choice Champion was given to the team of Mackenzie Miles and Matt Allen. The duo had raised $15,211. The 2026 Fundraising Champion and People's Choice Runner-Up went to Bob Riker and Blair Nichols, who had raised $29,632 through the selling of sponsorships and tickets, the solicitation of silent auction donations, as well as cash donations. Third place went to Angela Vicari and Georgia Taylor for raising $7,137. In other news, it's another county rivalry matchup as North Montgomery travels to Crawfordsville this time for baseball. 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That's all for this morning. 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
6: Here's your Thunder 103.9 forecast. Ample sunshine expected today with daytime highs approaching 66. Winds out of the northwest, 5 to 10 miles an hour. Tonight, 48. Chance of thunderstorms tomorrow. High temperatures reach up to 71. I'm meteorologist Ray Miller. Right now, 37.
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0: We'll be right back right after this short break. In the meantime, I'm going to make myself some pretentious green tea.
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3: Here's your Thunder 103.9 forecast. Ample sunshine expected today with daytime highs approaching 66. Winds out of the northwest, 5 to 10 miles an hour. Tonight, 48. Chance of thunderstorms. Tomorrow, high temperatures reach up to 71. I'm meteorologist Ray Miller. Right now, 37.
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You're listening to the Crawfordsville Peachcast Morning Show. I am Curtis Broadstreet. In just 1 hour, it's the dynamic duo of Dave Peach and Dave Meyer discussing the 1996 film Tin Cup. But first, we're going to take you right back to your daily morning dose of classic rock hits from back in the day, all coming up right here on Thunder 103.9.

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5: Good Thursday morning. Here's a look at what's going on in Montgomery County for May 14th, 2026. The 2026 Dancing with the Montgomery County Stars was held this past Saturday. The fundraiser directly benefits the Montgomery County Youth Service Bureau through an evening of dance, dinner, and a silent auction. This year's People's Choice Champion was given to the team of Mackenzie Miles and Matt Allen. The duo had raised $15,211. The 2026 Fundraising Champion and People's Choice Runner-Up went to Bob Riker and Blair Nichols, who had raised $29,632 through the selling of sponsorships and tickets, the solicitation of silent auction donations, as well as cash donations. Third place went to Angela Vicari and Georgia Taylor for raising $7,137. In other news, it's another county rivalry matchup as North Montgomery travels to Crawfordsville this time for baseball. 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That's all for this morning. 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
1: Here's your Thunder 103.9 forecast. Ample sunshine expected today with daytime highs approaching 66. Winds out of the northwest, 5 to 10 miles an hour. Tonight, 48. Chance of thunderstorms tomorrow. High temperatures reach up to 71. I'm meteorologist Ray Miller. Right now, it's 36 degrees.
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11: Here's your Thunder 103.9 forecast. Ample sunshine expected today with daytime highs approaching 66. Winds out of the northwest, 5 to 10 miles an hour. Tonight, 48. Chance of thunderstorms. Tomorrow, high temperatures reach up to 71. I'm meteorologist Ray Miller. Right now, it's 36 degrees.
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Good Thursday morning. You're listening to the Crawfordsville Peachcast Morning Show. I am Curtis Broadstreet. In just in half an hour, it's the dynamic duo of Dave Peach and Dave Meyer discussing the 1996 film Tin Cup. But first, we're going to take you right back to your daily morning dose of classic rock hits from back in the day, all coming up right here on Thunder 103.9.

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7: Good Thursday morning. Here's a look at what's going on in Montgomery County for May 14th, 2026. The 2026 Dancing with the Montgomery County Stars was held this past Saturday. The fundraiser directly benefits the Montgomery County Youth Service Bureau through an evening of dance, dinner, and a silent auction. This year's People's Choice Champion was given to the team of Mackenzie Miles and Matt Allen. The duo had raised $15,211. The 2026 Fundraising Champion and People's Choice Runner-Up went to Bob Riker and Blair Nichols, who had raised $29,632 through the selling of sponsorships and tickets, the solicitation of silent auction donations, as well as cash donations. Third place went to Angela Vicari and Georgia Taylor for raising $7,137. In other news, it's another county rivalry matchup as North Montgomery travels to Crawfordsville this time for baseball. 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That's all for this morning. 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
7: Here's your Thunder 103.9 forecast. Bright sunshine expected today with daytime highs approaching 66. Winds out of the north, 5 to 10 miles an hour. Clear skies again. Tonight, lows level off around 48. Chance for storms. Tomorrow, 71. Cloudy skies. I'm meteorologist Ray Miller. Currently, 42.
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9: Here's your Thunder 103.9 forecast. Bright sunshine expected today with daytime highs approaching 66. Winds out of the north, 5 to 10 miles an hour. Clear skies again. Tonight lows level off around 48. Chance for storms. Tomorrow, 71. Cloudy skies. I'm meteorologist Ray Miller. Currently, 42.
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1: Hello, Earthlings. It's time to reset your cultural dial. Coming your way next on your favorite device, from the Hoosier State to all the ships at sea, it's the Crawfordsville Beachcast. And now, here's your second or third favorite Dave from Indiana, Dave Peach. Warning, other people named Dave may also appear.
12: And we'll hear that coming up in a movie called Fast Break.
13: In a movie called Fast Break,
12: go
13: folks,
12: for it.
13: Where go for we it. Go for it. More. Well, I in my research, and I will give this person credit, a guy named Scott Tobias in April of 2023, and this is an article called Ten Cup, The Zen of Never Laying Up, Dave. Here's what he says, kind of his, takeaway. Roy sinking the greatest 12 of all time is the most crowd-pleasing moment in a Ron Shelton film. And we come to embrace it, just like Molly does, because Shelton has redefined what winning is all about. For sports culture, where championships are everything, it's a radical notion to understand Roy, a classic head case, as a winner. Roy is happiest holding court at a Waffle House with Romeo and his friends from West Texas. No need for fame and fortune to make it possible, only a desire to share it with someone he loves. He's extracted from what he needs from the big organic globule of winning and losing and achieved a beer swiller's enlightenment.
12: I got to read that again. Okay. You have to send that to me. I got to digest
13: that. I will send
12: that.
13: This to you. But I do, I give him credit because it's, I do think it is probably the most crowd-pleasing moment in all of Ron Shelton's sports movies. And I was just thinking about, like, what is a crowd-pleasing moment? Like, Bull Durham's full of a lot of moments, but there's not one that's, like, the moment, I think.
12: Yeah.
13: Whereas, as you said, Dave, if you know anything about this movie at all, you know about this scene.
12: I love that line. I certainly can't say it. But when Kevin looks at Cheech Marin Romeo and says, "I can make it across," well, then do it. Quit messing around. How many times in your family or workforce, when somebody says something, then you just want to look in their, you just want to look in their eyes and say, "Well, then do it and quit messing around. If you can do it, then do it.
13: Do it.
12: I'm tired of watching this ball go in the water, you know?"
14: And as always, you can listen to that and more on the Crawfordsville Peachcast itself, which can be listened to on Spotify and Apple Music. And now back to your daily morning dose of classic rock hits from back in the day.

0: That's all for this morning. Don't forget to stay safe, do not drink and drive, but most importantly, do not call your ex. I love you, I'll see you tomorrow, and I hope that you have a fantastic Thursday.
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6: Good Thursday morning. Here's a look at what's going on in Montgomery County for May 14th, 2026. The 2026 Dancing with the Montgomery County Stars was held this past Saturday. The fundraiser directly benefits the Montgomery County Youth Service Bureau through an evening of dance, dinner, and a silent auction. This year's People's Choice Champion was given to the team of Mackenzie Miles and Matt Allen. The duo had raised $15,211. The 2026 Fundraising Champion and People's Choice Runner-Up went to Bob Riker and Blair Nichols, who had raised $29,632 through the selling of sponsorships and tickets, the solicitation of silent auction donations, as well as cash donations. Third place went to Angela Vicari and Georgia Taylor for raising $7,137. In other news, it's another county rivalry matchup as North Montgomery travels to Crawfordsville this time for baseball. 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That's all for this morning. 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

0: 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Oil prices were slightly lower overnight as traders continued watching tensions in the Middle East and looked ahead to a key meeting in Beijing between President Trump and Chinese President Xi Jinping. Analysts say the talks could have major implications for global energy demand and trade relations. U.S. crude oil was down $1.14 in early trading at $101.04 per barrel. Meanwhile, the average price for regular unleaded gas in Indiana stood at $4.28 a gallon, about 23 cents below the national average. At Indiana ethanol plants yesterday, corn bids closed at $5.06 in Portland, $4.89 Marion, Clymers $4.80, Alexandria $4.96, and $4.71 at Rensselaer. At the Louis Dreyfus facility in Claypool, soybeans for delivery by the end of May were bid at $12.44. I'm Greg Allen, Hoosier Ag Today, Indiana's Farm Network.
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7: Here's your Thunder 103.9 forecast. Bright sunshine expected today with daytime highs approaching 66. Winds out of the north, 5 to 10 miles an hour. Clear skies again. Tonight, lows level off around 48. Chance for storms. Tomorrow, 71. Cloudy skies. I'm meteorologist Ray Miller. Right now, 47.
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0: Rain and Sunshine, The Who, Love Rain Over Me. Also heard from Cream, Sunshine of Your Love, and Styx jammed in between the two. Styx kick off a new tour tomorrow night. Tom Petty is on the way.
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12: Here's your Thunder 103.9 forecast. Bright sunshine expected today with daytime highs approaching 66. Winds out of the north, 5 to 10 miles an hour. Clear skies again. Tonight, lows level off around 48. Chance for storms. Tomorrow, 71. Cloudy skies. I'm meteorologist Ray Miller. Right now, 52.
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0: Stones. Also heard from Tom Petty and Blind Faith with Steve Winwood. Speaking of Steve Winwood and the Stones, Steve Winwood will be on the new Stones album, Foreign Tongues, coming out in July. He is one of the special guests, along with Paul McCartney, Chad Smith of the Red Hot Chili Peppers, and Robert Smith of The Cure, are all part of the new Rolling Stones album coming out this summer.
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7: Here's your Thunder 103.9 forecast. Bright sunshine expected today with daytime highs approaching 66. Winds out of the north, 5 to 10 miles an hour. Clear skies again. Tonight, lows level off around 48. Chance for storms. Tomorrow, 71. Cloudy skies. I'm meteorologist Ray Miller. Right now, 52.
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0: So I woke up this morning with a stuffy nose. I don't know if you can hear it in the way I sound. In most years, I would assume that it's just spring allergies. But this year, I'm totally convinced I have the hantavirus. Because Sunday, I was cleaning out my garage, and I used a leaf blower to get rid of some of the dust. And so I stirred up a whole bunch of dust and dirt. And now I'm 90% convinced that I have the hantavirus, which means I need to turn off the news because it is giving me bad ideas. Got David Bowie on the way.
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0: Aerosmith, Walk This Way from Toys in the Attic, which will be getting the deluxe treatment at some point soon. Aerosmith just re-released their 1973 debut album in a deluxe box set version and say that they're going to do the same with Toys in the Attic soon. Got Black Sabbath coming up.
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19: Here's your Thunder 103.9 forecast. Bright sunshine expected today with daytime highs approaching 66. Winds out of the north, 5 to 10 miles an hour. Clear skies again. Tonight, lows level off around 48. Chance for storms. Tomorrow, 71. Cloudy skies. I'm meteorologist Ray Miller. Right now, it's 54 degrees.
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0: Jefferson Starship and Black Sabbath before that. My wife went and saw Black Sabbath in concert in the 1970s, one of the first live shows she ever went to when she was young. And she said a guy opened for them that she wasn't familiar with at the time, but he was great. She actually enjoyed the opener more than Black Sabbath. Turned out to be Bob Seger on a 1976 tour with Black Sabbath. And a lot of people who went and saw those shows agreed that Bob Seger kind of blew Black Sabbath away. Bob Seger is on the way.
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12: Here's your Thunder 103.9 forecast. Bright sunshine expected today with daytime highs approaching 66. Winds out of the north, 5 to 10 miles an hour. Clear skies again. Tonight lows level off around 48. Chance for storms. Tomorrow, 71. Cloudy skies. I'm meteorologist Ray Miller. Right now, it's 54 degrees.
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How far off I sat and wondered. Started humming a song from 1962. In a funny how the night moves.

0: Bob Seger and Def Leppard before that, who kick off a new tour of Europe in just under a month on June 13th. They will start that road trip in Sweden. Got Fleetwood Mac on the way.
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0: 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Remember their albums just said Bad Co. on them, and we all knew it was bad company? Rock and Roll Fantasy, one of my favorites. Scott Queen coming up.
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9: Here's your Thunder 103.9 forecast. Ample sunshine expected this afternoon, with daytime highs approaching 66. Winds out of the northwest, 5 to 10 miles an hour. Clear skies again. Tonight, lows dip down to about 48. I'm meteorologist Ray Miller, currently 56.
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0: Song one from side one of album one and the debut single from Queen, Keep Yourself Alive. Got Pink Floyd on the way.
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The new album Foreign Tongues coming out in July from the Rolling Stones. This guy has a new live album coming out next month called The Baddest Show on Earth. Here's George Thorogood.

0: 46 years ago this month, AC/DC was in the studio in the Bahamas working on that album right there with new lead singer Brian Johnson, just a couple of months after the death of Bon Scott. Back in Black, AC/DC. Got Neil Young on the way next.
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21: Here's your Thunder 103.9 forecast. Ample sunshine expected this afternoon with daytime highs approaching 66. Winds out of the northwest, 5 to 10 miles an hour. Clear skies again. Tonight lows dip down to about 48. I'm meteorologist Ray Miller. Currently 59.
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0: Boston, I'm feeling satisfied. 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I got a lot of needs improvement back in those days, which I don't think would surprise my wife. I'm pretty sure she still thinks I need improvement. 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
7: Here's your Thunder 103.9 forecast. Ample sunshine expected this afternoon, with daytime highs approaching 66. Winds out of the northwest, 5 to 10 miles an hour. Clear skies again. Tonight, lows dip down to about 48. I'm meteorologist Ray Miller. Currently 59.
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0: Motley Crue, who were just on American Idol this past week. I did not see it live, haven't watched Idol in many seasons, but I did see the video pop up in my Facebook feed. Carrie Underwood performed Home Sweet Home with Motley Crue on the show. Jimi Hendrix is on the way next.
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0: Back in the Saddle and Back in the USSR, Aerosmith and the Beatles. On this day in 1960, the Silver Beats played an audition for a promoter in Liverpool, England. The Silver Beats featured John Lennon, Paul McCartney, and George Harrison, along with Stu Sutcliffe and Tommy Moore. It was the one and only time they performed under the name the Silver Beats. They changed their name to the Silver Beatles. And then, of course, just to the Beatles.
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21: Here's your Thunder 103.9 forecast. Ample sunshine expected this afternoon, with daytime highs approaching 66. Winds out of the northwest, 5 to 10 miles an hour. Clear skies again. Tonight, lows dip down to about 48. I'm meteorologist Ray Miller. Right now, it's 60 degrees.
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0: Elton John and Van Halen before that. David Lee Roth on his solo tour right now. He plays Greensboro, North Carolina tonight. Got the Black Crowes on the way next.
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10: Here's your Thunder 103.9 forecast. Ample sunshine expected this afternoon with daytime highs approaching 66. Winds out of the northwest, 5 to 10 miles an hour. Clear skies again. Tonight lows dip down to about 48. I'm meteorologist Ray Miller. Right now, it's 60 degrees.
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0: On this day in 1988, the three surviving members of Led Zeppelin reunited with Jason Bonham, son of John Bonham, on drums at the Atlantic Records 40th anniversary party at Madison Square Garden, a gig that the entire band agreed was terrible because Jimmy Page and Robert Plant had argued backstage before it about whether or not to play Stairway to Heaven. There's Zeppelin, Over the Hills and Far Away. I'm Dave, getting ready to head out. Enjoy the rest of your afternoon. I will see you back here tomorrow. Before I leave, Skinnerd is on the way.
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So I'm going to get into my radio show today with a song from The Doors. Hello, I love you. Won't you tell me your name? And hello, I'm glad you're listening.

0: Laying down the top, the ZZ Top, and the Tube Snake Boogie. So the National Football League makes a big deal out of everything, don't they? And so, of course, tonight, they've got a television special built around releasing the 2026 schedule. All teams, all games, all season. It'll be on the telly on ESPN and the NFL Network. I won't be watching because it won't give me any satisfaction. It's time well wasted. You know, I'll be reading it after the fact. Rock and roll satisfaction. I'll get into that with Rolling Stones next.
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5: 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We end down 13 and a quarter on July corn, 467 and a half. Leading down the bean market, July 1192 and a half, 36 and a half lower. July wheat, 658, down 17 and a half. The meats lower too. June live cattle, 252.07, down 72. June lean hogs, 99.52, down 135. I'm Andy Eubank, Hoosier Ag Today, Indiana's Farm Network. 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
13: Here's your Thunder 103.9 forecast. Bright sunshine expected this afternoon with daytime highs approaching 67. Winds out of the north, 5 to 10 miles an hour. Lows level off around 46. Tonight, mainly clear skies. I'm meteorologist Ray Miller. Right now, 61.
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0: Hello, Rush. That was the buzz around that song when it came around in the mid-70s. It was the first time we really heard them here in the States. A radio DJ in Cleveland broke them out in kind of a big way. Working Man. They will be Working Man again, Geddy and Alex, with Anika Nillis on the drum kit and other supporting band members, I'm sure, when they hit the road as Rush, the first show of the 50-something tour, June 7th at the Forum in Inglewood. And the symmetry is that was where they did their last show, August 1st. 2015.
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5: Here's your Thunder 103.9 forecast. Bright sunshine expected this afternoon with daytime highs approaching 67. Winds out of the north, 5 to 10 miles an hour. Lows level off around 46. Tonight, mainly clear skies. I'm meteorologist Ray Miller. Right now, 61.
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0: Bad Company, Good Lovin' Gone Bad. Did they ever do the sequel, Bad Lovin' Gone Good? Musically, I never heard that, but Lifestyle Choices for Paul Rogers, the good love came in 2007 when he married Cynthia Karaluk. She's from Canada. She's a former Miss Canada and a fitness expert, so they're happily together for almost 20 years now. And she is so into the fitness that despite the health issues he's been having lately, it happens with age, Paul has been a fairly fit dude out there. Rocking the world.
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0: I'm going to step into the vault now. Why don't you join me for the Daily Dive? Where am I going?
1: One, two, three, four.
2: It's time for the Daily Dive. The Daily Dive. We're digging deep. Here's Dan.
0: You know, I'm going to lay down a Steely Dan jam today on the Daily Dive from the Asia album. And by the Asia album, Steely Dan was clearly just a concept, not a band. It was Donald Fagen, Walter Becker, and the best players they could bring in. You'll hear Larry Carlton on guitar, Jim Keltner on the drums, Timothy B. Schmidt on backing vocals on a track called Josie. Steely Dan today on the Daily Dive.

0: The Greg Kin Band and the Breakup Song. Big hit for Greg and the band in 1981. Now, I've got some audio here. You're going to have to trust me on this. It's true. The audio I have is the very first live performance after that song became a hit record. Big crowd in San Francisco loving the Greg Kin Band. We had broken up for good just an hour before. Yeah, later that very same tune. All right. Kind of feel the fan love just oozing off the radio there as they were getting into that song big time. The late Greg Kin broke out with the Breakup Song.
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15: Here's your Thunder 103.9 forecast. Bright sunshine expected this afternoon with daytime highs approaching 67. Winds out of the north, 5 to 10 miles an hour. Lows level off around 46. Tonight, mainly clear skies. I'm meteorologist Ray Miller. Currently, it's 63 degrees.
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0: Don't Look Back is the title track from Boston's second album. You know, baseball players, MLB guys, very superstitious. A lot of superstitions in baseball. So here's a story coming out of Seattle. Their catcher, Cal Raleigh, manly baseball noogie dude, last year went yard so many times. But this year he's been in a slump, mired 0-for-38 recently in that slump. His pitcher friend, Logan Gilbert, said, "Hey, dude, take a shower with your uniform on. This way," he surmised, "you'll wash off the bad mojo or juju from the baseball gods." And the shower worked as Cal snapped the funk and blasted two singles. I guess you're not supposed to say blasted in front of two singles. It doesn't really feel right, does it?
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17: Here's your Thunder 103.9 forecast. Ample sunshine expected this afternoon, with daytime highs approaching 67. Winds out of the northwest, 5 to 10 miles an hour. Lows level off around 46. Tonight, mainly clear skies. I'm meteorologist Ray Miller. Right now, it's 63 degrees.
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0: That was the song that Steve Perry had in his back pocket when he came to Journey, and they just worked the lyrics around a little bit so that it wasn't about L.A., it was about the city by the bay, San Francisco. Lights from Journey. I'm lighting up the studio here. All these green lights flashing at me. I press one of them, and music happens. It's magical, technical stuff. So give me a moment. I'm going to press the button of Bon Joviness. Coming up here next.
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I haven't played that song on the radio in years. I first spun it up on the air in 1981. I'm visualizing the 45. They were on Millennium Records. April 1, just between you and me. They're opening for Triumph tonight in concert in Milwaukee.

0: Recently, a website I've never heard of called Consequence.net dropped a list of the 100 greatest vocalists of all time. It's always of all time, isn't it? How about just of the rock era, of the popular music era? Because all time doesn't really apply, does it? Robert Plant was on the list, though, and very high on the list at number 5. Freddie Mercury was number 1. Now, you may be curious of some rockers who didn't make the cut, singers who weren't on the list. Paul McCartney, Van Morrison, Jim Morrison. The Morrisons didn't fare well. Don Henley, not on there. I think the one that upsets me the most, because I'm a fan, LeBron Helm of the band. The Weight, you know? Take a load off, Annie. That guy, not on the list. So unique. One of my all-time favorites.
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7: Here's your Thunder 103.9 forecast. Ample sunshine expected this afternoon, with daytime highs approaching 67. Winds out of the northwest, 5 to 10 miles an hour. Lows level off around 46. Tonight, mainly clear skies. I'm meteorologist Ray Miller. Right now, 64.
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0: Steven Tyler and Joe Perry were hanging out in a bar somewhere, and they saw across the crowded barroom Bret Michaels, although they didn't know it was him until they saw him, and in their mind, dude looked like a lady. That's where that song came from. What about Steven's fashion sense?
1: I look back at pictures of me in the 70s, you know, I'd have boots on up to here, I rolled my jeans up to my knees. I didn't care, because to me, it looked good. High-heel boots, because the Stones and the Beatles did, I kept that, and then whatever didn't match on top, I wore. It's not about what you wear and what doesn't match. It's about how you feel and how you wear it. I'm not a trendy kind of guy. I wore it because I'm this peacock.
0: Yeah, and he needs to strut his stuff.
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6: Here's your Thunder 103.9 forecast. Ample sunshine expected this afternoon, with daytime highs approaching 67, winds out of the northwest, 5 to 10 miles an hour. Lows level off around 46. Tonight, mainly clear skies. I'm meteorologist Ray Miller. Right now, 64.
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0: I like the groove in that song from the Learning to Crawl album, Pretenders, and My City Was Gone. Hey, if it's your birthday today, let me say happy birthday to. I'll stop singing, but yeah, happy birthday. I hope you're having a great day so far. You share it with celebrities such as the actress Cate Blanchett, who is 57 years old today, and she's one of the more talented actors on planet Earth. Also, happy birthday today to Danny Wood. You know the name. You have a blockhead in your family. He's a singer with New Kids on the Block. He's 57. David Byrne of Talking Heads, 74. And then a couple of big directors, Robert Zemeckis, Polar Express, Forrest Gump, Back to the Future, 75, and George Lucas. Star Wars, he's 82. One of these guys said, I was very lucky that we were able to create something that stimulated the imagination of young people. And the left out part was, and made me filthy, stinking rich. And that would have been George Lucas. Star Wars marathon, anyone today?
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6: Well, we always say, when it comes to a Montgomery County matchup, throw out the records, forget what happened last night, forget what happened last week, and tonight, absolutely no exception. And on an absolutely exceptional night for baseball here at John Froge Field, it's Crawfordsville and North Montgomery. Good evening, everyone, live from John Froge Field. I'm Rob Hinckley, along with Rich Court back at the studio, my producer, director, engineer. As we get ready to roll, North Montgomery and Crawfordsville. North Montgomery this week comes in ranked 14th in the state in Class 2A. However, you sure couldn't tell it a couple nights ago. In fact, Monday night, it was all Crawfordsville up at North Montgomery, winning up there 14-3. And Henry Bannon getting another win on the mound. Didn't have his best stuff from what I hear, but still picked up the win, and so did the Athenians. And that means that Brett Motes, the head coach of Crawfordsville, now has a record of 9-2 against North Montgomery. The Chargers, as I mentioned, come in ranked 14th in Class 2A. Crawfordsville, up and down season, but they're above 500 and they're ready to go here at home. 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
6: Take a look at these two teams on paper, and they match up very well on paper. It's been opportunities that both have either taken advantage of or missed throughout the season as we get ready for North Montgomery and Crawfordsville here on Thunder 103.9. I'm Rob Hinckley again, Rich Court, my producer, director, engineer, and he'll keep us on the air tonight as we get into our York Automotive Group pregame show, right into the scouting report. And you've seen these teams, I'm sure. Both of them have high points on offense, defense, and offense and defense. Also, running the bases is going to be extremely important tonight. Crawfordsville comes in with 71 stolen bases on the season, and North Montgomery, 76. That's higher than any other team that I've seen so far this year. And so watch when they get on the bases, see if they're going to run. Both teams have very good catchers with Jack Warren for North Montgomery and the veteran Matt Miller for Crawfordsville. Hitting, they're about the same, a little bit of advantage for North Montgomery. They're hitting .338 as a team, and Crawfordsville hitting .312 as a team. Crawfordsville has a pretty good hitting streak going coming into this contest, as they've been in double-digit hits four out of the last five games. As far as the mound goes tonight, maybe give the edge a little bit to North Montgomery, the junior Talon Sheldon on the mound. His ERA is under three. Meanwhile, Landon Gerald on the mound for Crawfordsville up in the mid threes with his ERA. He has struggled at some, especially against right-handed hitters. So we will see how it all pans out with the scouting report. Let's get into our keys to the game, brought to you by McMurray Lawn Care, specializing in all types of residential and commercial properties for all your mowing, shrub trimming, and landscape needs. Give Jared a call at 918-8658. And our buddy Jared, I think right over my left shoulder over at Crawfordsville track practice, or at least he was. Didn't get a chance to say hi to him. But give Jared a call. And that number again, 918-8658. Keys to the game tonight, got to keep the ball in play on the defensive end, both sides. Yeah, no errors. Neither team commits a whole lot of errors. And so that needs to stay true tonight. One change since I saw Crawfordsville last, Mason McCarty now playing third base, and they've put Will Height in center field. So that's something to keep a track of, the senior McCarty, a good leader, playing at third base. And both pitchers need to get the ball across the plate. They need to use their breaking stuff and be able to pitch to both right-handed and left-handed hitters. And then in the outfield defense, for sure, no errors in the outfield, need to know what to do with the ball. And I've seen both teams lack that, and both teams excel at that this season so far. So there's your McMurray lawn care keys to the game. Again, give Jared a call at 918-8658. Let's get into our Lakeside Book Company starting lineups. 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North Montgomery, the visitors, they're in their blue jerseys with white pants, orange trim on that Charger jersey with the big NM on the front, and they will line up like this tonight. Aiden Ambrose-Cruz, one of the leading hitters in the Monon Athletic Conference, batting .482. He will lead off. The junior will play shortstop. Batting second, senior center fielder Crew Cole. Junior left fielder Lucky Young will bat third. And the Chargers glad to have back Tucker Hines. Suffered an injury a few games ago. He's hitting .500 on the season, but he has been limited to just 9 games. And so he is back, Tucker Hines, at first base, batting fourth. Batting fifth, the sophomore third baseman, Lincoln Heide. Batting fifth, or sixth, I should say, the senior catcher, Jack Warren. Batting seventh, the sophomore right fielder, Carter Thompson. Batting eighth will be Talon Sheldon, the junior. He's on the mound. And batting ninth, the senior second baseman, Keaton Brown. So it's Ambrose Cruz, Cole, Young, Hines, Heide, and Warren. Thompson, Sheldon, and Brown for head coach Matt Voorhees in his 10th season with 2 terms at North Montgomery. Chargers come in with a record of 14-5, ranked 14th in Class 2A this week. They are 7-4 in the Monon Athletic Conference. For Crawfordsville, Henry Bannon got the pitching win a couple nights ago, 3 nights ago to be exact. The junior will lead off. He'll play second base. Senior third baseman Mason McCarty will bat second. Senior catcher Matt Miller will bat third. Junior shortstop Jaden Jimenez will hit cleanup. Doing a good job this year for the Athenians. Junior first baseman Jacob Lee bats fifth. Junior left fielder Ethan Campbell bats sixth. Sophomore pitcher Landon Gerald will bat seventh. Junior right fielder Connor Ellsbury will bat eighth. And freshman designated hitter Cole Strickland, who by average is the leading hitter on the Athenians, hitting .389 in 16 games. McCarty hitting .381 in 21 games. Strickland will be the DH. The freshman will bat ninth, and he will bat for senior center fielder Blaine Wilhite. So for the Athenians, it's Bannon, McCarty, and Miller, Jimenez, Lee, and Campbell, Gerald, Ellsbury, and Strickland, with the sophomore Landon Gerald on the mound. Athenians under head coach Brett Motes. Motes in his 6th season. He has a record this year, the Athenians, of 12-9, and they too are 7-4 in the Monon Athletic Conference, kind of in a logjam for third place amongst other teams. Game time weather, 66 degrees under beautiful clear skies, just some jet trails over John Froge Field. We have a humidity of 30%, winds out of the northwest about 4 miles per hour. Should be nice throughout the game with temperature at 8 p.m. set for 64 degrees. 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As far as our pitchers tonight, North Montgomery going with Talon Sheldon, as I mentioned. Sheldon is a junior. And let's see, this will be his seventh appearance, which will tie him for second with three other pitchers on the team behind Keaton Brown's eight appearances. Sheldon has a record of 3-1, an ERA at 2.96. He's tossed 28 and a third innings. He's given up 19 runs, 12 of them earned on 29 hits. He has struck out 16 and walked 9. He's faced 131 batters this season. And as far for the Athenians, Landon Gerald comes in with a record of 3-1 as well, an ERA a little higher at 3.41. This will be his 10th appearance. He's pitched 24 and two-thirds innings. He's given up 14 runs, 12 of those earned on 18 hits. He has struck out 28 and walked 15, and he's faced 115 batters. So that gives you an idea of the two pitchers for tonight. On base percentage, both low for both pitchers. Gerald a little bit higher at 357, and Sheldon has done a good job. Two coaches meeting with the umpires at home plate. We're going to be ready to roll here in just a little bit. When we come back, we'll have much more of the pregame show brought to you by York Automotive Group. 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
6: 2011 and 2018, the 2008-2011, the Athenians were state champions. And believe it or not, they beat the same team both years, Mishawaka Marion. And now in present day, North Montgomery has won 11 out of the last 13. Or I should say Crawfordsville has beaten North Montgomery 11 out of the last 13. And Coach Motes is 9-2 over Matt Voorhees. 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
6: These teams have played at least once every year since the early 70s when North Montgomery opened up. And, of course, long before then, before the consolidation with all of the other high schools, before they all became North Montgomery.
15: Mr. Joe Boswell.
6: And again, Crawfordsville has won 11 out of the last 13, even though North Montgomery may have been the favorite team. North Montgomery's last win was May 15th in 2025, a big 17-7 five-inning win. Crawfordsville wins the other night, 14-3. And it goes all the way back. And call it the modern era, like Max Preps. Back in 2005, North Montgomery, or starting 2005, North Montgomery won seven, or Crawfordsville won seven games in a row before North Montgomery finally pulled off a 1-0 win on May 18th, 2010.
15: We could not think of a better person. To honor
6: so they are about ready to do the ceremonial first pitch. Then we'll be getting underway. And, you know, as we mentioned, Brett Motes in his sixth season, graduate of Crawfordsville. 1995 is a Crawfordsville Hall of Famer, CHS Hall of Famer. He was put in 2001. Third career hits as a high school player.
15: 4 miles per hour.
6: And here he is. 2021 was his first season. So that means his sixth year at the helm of the Athenians. And we do have a Central Indiana Rubber scoring update. Looks like second inning. Third inning, it's North Montgomery on top of Crawfordsville in softball 3-0. So here's Landon Gerald taking his warm-up pitches. Crawfordsville, by the way, and they're all white pinstripes with blue number. Blue numbers. Blue and gold trim. Defensively, it'll be Campbell, Wilhite, and Ellsbury in the outfield. McCarty, Jimenez, Bannon, and Lee, the infield third to first, the battery of Gerald and Matt Miller. Other games tonight in the Monon Athletic Conference, a couple non-conference tilts, including Riverton Park taking on 4-15 North Putnam. Western Boone is at Frankfort. And two other games, I guess, as this is the third one. Crawfordsville, North Montgomery ready to go with one of the best players in the conference, Aiden Ambrose-Cruz, walking up. He's going to come up to the right side, sporting a mustache. Head coach Matt Voorhees gives him a word as he heads toward the third base coaching box. Ambrose-Cruz with the white helmet on, a light blue bat, steps in from the right side, and we are ready to go. First pitch coming at 6:08 for tonight's contest. And Gerald's going to work off the stretch, brings the first one in. It's up high
15: first
6: for a ball.
15: 6:08 p.m.
6: And that's how things start. Cruz, a 482 hitter, as we mentioned. No home runs, 14 RBIs. Out of his team-leading 27 hits, three of them are extra bases. Next pitch was a strike, so we're even at 1-1. Gerald, kind of a herky-jerk motion, and puts it at the knees, outside part of the plate, and his head, 1-2. Ambridge Cruz wasn't happy with that call. Stepped out for a second, right back in. Good shortstop. Gerald overthrows one outside. It's 2-2. Outfield straight away. In fact, Will Height almost dead behind second base in center field. Next one on the way, and drills one right up to Will Height. So a base hit to lead off the game for Ambrose Cruz. To bring up senior center fielder Cole. Cole, a 389 hitter. 14 RBIs on the season. North Montgomery's just hit one home run. That was Carter Thompson. I think that was a walk-off in a game. In fact, they've only hit two triples and 12 doubles in their 158 hits. Ambrose Cruz, always a threat to run. Takes a long lead. Now they got him picked off, but a bad throw by Gerald. Lee couldn't hang on to it. He tried to backhand it to the right, so an error on the pitcher, Gerald, gets Ambrose Cruz down to second base. I was about to say 23 stolen bases for Ambrose Cruz. He was definitely picked off there. Lee couldn't come up with the throw. So now there's a runner at second, nobody out. Cole in from the left side. Has that right foot way back near the line. And off the stretch, Gerald with a fastball right down central. Strike one. No shift in the outfield. McCarty in a little bit on the grass at third for the Athenians as the next one comes in from the sophomore Gerald. This time comes to the inside part of the plate, but missed. It's 1-1. So Cole hasn't swung the bat yet. Takes a look down at head coach Matt Voorhees down at third base. Gets his sign, steps back in, ready to rock and roll. Pulls a bunt. Ambrose Cruz going. Nobody covering third as McCarty was in on the grass. Ambrose Cruz easily swipes third base. He's there with nobody out. That's stolen base 24 on the season for Ambrose Cruz. Let's see what Cole can do here. He's going to go back up the middle. Ambrose Cruz has to hold. It's a ground ball and goes to Jimenez, who throws just to the right of second base to Lee for the out. 6-3. Ambrose Cruz holds at third base.
15: The left fielder, Lucky Young.
6: So there's one down for Lucky Young, the junior left fielder. Comes in hitting 381 with 12 RBIs, 16 hits and 42 at-bats. Three of those doubles. And he's hitting from the left side. He has a chance, and he's going to ground one. Oh, and it's snagged nicely by Gerald. Throws to Lee for the out. First pitch hitting was Young, and Ambrose Cruz still at third with now two downs. For the cleanup hitter, Tucker Hines. Hines also will bat left-handed. Hines, as I mentioned, just his 10th game after an injury, hitting .500. He's got 13 hits and 26 at-bats and drove in five runs before all that. So he waits. First pitch, great breaking ball. Like a slider from Gerald, that's strike one. Came in near the knees. So 0-1 to Hines. Waves that bat. Flies one to left field and deep. Still running. Reaching up, grabbing it as Campbell. And the Athenians are out of the inning. A leadoff single, an error, a stolen base. Nobody out. Runner at third. Couldn't get him across. We played a half inning. It's the Chargers nothing. The Athenians coming to bat. 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
6: Well, we talked about taking advantage of opportunities. The Chargers certainly did not do that in the top of the first. Runner at third, nobody out, could not get him home. And so the Athenians come up with still a scoreless game here in inning number one. It will be Henry Bannon, Mason McCarty, and Matt Miller. Junior, senior, and senior going against the junior, Talon Sheldon. Sheldon, a right-hander. So we mentioned a record of 3-1. An ERA just under 3. Infield meets with senior catcher Jack Warren at the pitcher's mound. We're ready to go. Bannon comes up an average of 338, has two of the Athenians' three home runs. He's driven in 16 runs. He's also scored 20 runs on the season. Hits 22 hits and 65 at-bats, and he's ready to go. Junior against junior. And he's first pitch hitting. He sends one deep into right center. On the run, making the catch is Cole. He had to run a ton to his left, and he did, running an angle toward the wall. And Crew Cole makes the nice play, and that's how we start, bottom of the first inning. Bannon got a good piece of that. That'll bring up Mason McCarty. McCarty a 381 average with 9 RBIs on the season. He has 24 hits, 6 of those for doubles. He does have a triple. He had that triple against Cascade, in fact. Batting from the leadoff position. And takes the first pitch of ball. Who's upstairs. Next one right down the middle, and it's 1-1. Came breaking ball, fastball. McCarty with a red bat over his right shoulder. Stares at Sheldon. Sheldon gets his sign. McCarty fouls one back over on the softball field, and it's strike two. Beautiful evening, 66 degrees, just a slight tinge of a breeze coming out of the northwest. Missed outside with the next one. It's 2-2. And now McCarty sends one to center. On the move is Cole back near the warning track in front of the Crawfordsville banner, and he hauls it in. So it's been all Crew Cole in the outfield, and there's two down for Matt Miller.
15: The catcher, Matt
6: Miller, hitting 315 on the season with 18 RBIs, 17 hits, and 54 at-bats. He's only scored 3 runs on the year. He's got a couple doubles. However, he's one of the top hitters in the Monon Athletic Conference in RBIs. He's 5th, in fact, with 18. Nathan Sutherland tops a Greencastle. There's a ground ball. That may get through, and it does. Goes by Keaton Brown between second and short. And the first hit of the game for the Athenians belongs to Matt Miller. As I mentioned, he's 5th in RBIs in the conference. That'll bring up Jaden Jimenez, junior shortstop.
15: Jimenez,
6: a 327 hitter.
15: First base is number 10, Austin Campbell.
6: With 10 RBIs. Austin Campbell going to run for the catcher, Matt Miller. So let's see what Jimenez can do with two outs. First one, good breaking ball outside corner for a strike. So two Athenians come up swinging the bat, make contact, first pitch. And the most recent, Matt Miller, got the first base, now being run for by Austin Campbell. Campbell, a freshman, saw him do some pinch running early in a game we did earlier this year, a couple games. Some courtesy running. There's that curveball again by Sheldon. He has that one rocking, and it's another strike. It's 0-2. Jimenez from the right side. Off the stretch is Sheldon. Brings it in. He goes fastball this time. Keeps it up in the zone. And it's fouled back. Strike for, so it'll remain two strikes. I think he'd like to place that fastball a little farther inside. Maybe that one just mismanaged a little bit. Campbell with his lead. I don't think he's gone back. Touch first base. Here's the next one. Oh, and Jimenez went after a bad pitch up and away. Just barely got a piece of it. So he stays alive. Jacob Lee on deck. Holds the bat way high. Next pitch coming to Jimenez before kind of a courtesy throw to first base. Campbell back in plenty of time. Sheldon will come home this time, and he swings and flies it to Cole in center. Cole on the run, back, reaches up, grabs it, and that takes care of the Athenians in inning number one. All three putouts by Cole in center. After an inning on the Campbell Ag Services scoreboard, 0-0. Chargers and the Athenians. 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
6: Both these teams hosting their sectional this year. North Montgomery will host sectional, Class 2A sectional 37, and they take on Seeger on May 28th. That'll be the second game that day. The first game, May 27th, Rensselaer Central and Western Boone. Then the next day, May 28th, Delphi will take on Benton Central before the Seeger-North Montgomery game. Lafayette Central Catholic, who's red hot right now, they will get a first-round bye. Crawfordsville will also play on May 28th. They'll open that evening against Frankfort. So it doesn't get, it's, they don't start easy, that's for sure. Top of the second inning. For the Chargers, hitters 5, 6, and 7, Heidi, Warren, and Thompson to go against Gerald. 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First pitch to Heidi misses. Heidi playing third base. Last year started at third base, ended up at second. His production defensively has been good. No amount of errors has gone down from a year ago as he falls one back. 1 of the many multi-sport athletes at North Montgomery. Chargers with the white batting helmet. Heidi from the right side. Looks like a sidearm fastball almost, and it missed. It's 2-1. both teams with one hit in the first inning. The next one right over the batting helmet of Heidi and back to the fans. That one definitely got away from Gerald. Eleven pitches in the first inning by Gerald. Right where pitching coach Rhett Welliver wants him. Next one again overthrows it, and it's ball four, and it's a walk. First walk of the game by Gerald. As far as his strikeout to walk ratio, almost 2-1. He's struggled at times, though. It's his 16th walk to go with 28 strikeouts as Jack Warren comes up. Warren, a 316 hitter with 13 RBIs. Heidi with about a four-step lead. Spreads the legs out, gets ready to run, and the first pitch to Warren's a strike. Warren a lot more productive as a hitter this year. Last year was down in the mid-200s, up over 300 so far this season. Played in every game. Next one, he's going to square, he's going to bunt. And Gerald's going to have to hurry, grabs it, fires the lead, got him, sacrifices good. And Heidi down to second. Said Warren played in all games. He did miss one.
18: Carter Thompson.
6: Got that sacrifice bunt down. That'll bring up Carter Thompson. Thompson, 281, has the only home run North Montgomery's hit this year. 16 hits and 57 at-bats. He does have 10 RBIs. And only out of those 16 hits, only one other extra base hit, and that was a double. That sidearm pitch came in high. It's 1-0. Sheldon will be next. Good size lead. Nobody holding at second base. Next one, nice backhand stop by Miller going to his right. It's 2-0. Bannon fakes in a little bit from second base. Being able to walk off to a good-sized lead is Heidi. He's there with one out. Next one misses low. Good fastball that time. So now he's falling behind Carter 3-0. Thompson waiting. And four straight, second walk of the inning by Gerald, and it'll be first and second with one out for Talon Sheldon.
18: The pitcher, Talon Sheldon.
6: Sheldon, 240 hitter on the season with four RBIs, just six hits, 25 at-bats. Played in 15 of the 19 games. Off the stretch, that overhand fastball misses low and away. It's ball one. Brings the next one. This one's in the dirt. So Gerald having a hard time finding the plate. Thrown just three strikes here in the inning. Off second is Heidi. Thompson off first. One away. Next one, strike up at the letters. Sheldon stands about 6'3". Good post player on the basketball team. Really improved over the last season. Next one, off the handle of the bat, popped to Jacob Lee, drifts over into foul territory and hauls it in. So two outs. Nice pitch there. Got Sheldon to go after it, and he hit it off the handle. That'll bring up Keaton Brown, second baseman.
18: Keaton Brown.
6: Brown, a 321 hitter. 10 RBIs on the season out of his 18 hits. He has one triple. So for the second straight inning, the Chargers have runners and have a runner in scoring position. Not able to get him across in the first inning. So now Brown, the number 9 hitter, will see what he can do here in inning number 2. Both teams with one hit. Both base runners for the Chargers here in the second inning via walk. Here's the next one. Swung and hit off the Miller's mask. Didn't seem to faze him. Went back to the screen, so it's 1-1. Brown hit in that number 9 slot last season as well. Here's the next one. Overthrew a fastball, missed outside, and it's 2-1. Ambrose Cruz led off the game with a single to center. Left stranded at third base. After an error and a stolen base, he waits on deck. Next pitch to Brown. Breaking ball just misses high, and it's 3-1. Gerald asked where it was. 3-1, in danger of loading the bases. Here it comes, and he does. Left it up high again. 3 walks in the inning. Have the bases loaded. And up to the top of the order with Ambrose Cruz.
18: The shortstop, Aiden Ambrose Cruz.
6: As I mentioned, single to lead off the game. So for the second straight inning, North Montgomery has a runner at third base. Gerald worked off the stretch the whole way. First pitch, leaves it upstairs. So now it's a mechanics thing. And Coach Red Welliver is going to come out and have a word.

0: So double that here in inning number two. This will be the 22nd pitch of the inning. Two outs. Just need an out somewhere. Overthrows that fastball again. It's way outside. Good stab by Miller. Not a whole lot gets by Matt Miller. There's no doubt about that. So now it's 2-0. All he has to do is get it across the plate. He's got a good defense. Missed with a breaking ball outside. 3-0. Now he's in danger of walking in a run. Athenians have committed just 29 errors in 21 games this year. Here it comes. There's the automatic 3-0. Now 3-1. And he did it with a breaking ball. Straight away is the outfield. 3-1 pitch outside. He's walked in a run. Brambrys Cruz is team leading 15th RBI of the year. Moving over to third is Thompson. Brown down to second. Heidi comes across. Fourth walk of the inning. And that'll bring up Crew Cole. Grounded to short his first time. Base is still juiced of Chargers. And a breaking ball to start him off with. A changeup, it looked like. Strike one. All he has to do is get it across the plate. See what Gerald does here. Got one inside part. Cole took a wave at it and missed. Strike two. Undercut it a little bit. Came in just below the belt. So now Cole will try to make contact. 0-2. Gerald trying to get out of the inning. Here it is. Slice to left field, but not quite the left field as McCarty drifts over, makes the catch, and that takes care of the Chargers in inning number two. But they get a run, no hits, four walks in the inning, three left on base. We played an inning and a half. The Campbell Ag Services scoreboard. It is the Chargers 1, the Athenians nothing. 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
0: Hello, everybody. Cody Emerson stopping by the broadcast position. We are located just to the right of the, well, in racing, we call it the tower, but the booth. Throw goes down to second. The Athenians will come up down 1-0. Jacob Lee will lead it off. Lee, a 245 hitter with 11 RBIs, his 13 hits, two of them doubles. Lee's played 19 of the 21 games, did not start against Cascade, but then came in when the Athenians had all sorts of troubles with the Cascade hitters. First pitch strike on the outside corner, and that's how inning number two starts. Lee hits one. Get to guess who? Crew Cole. From the Crawfordsville sign again. And I wonder if that's a record. That's four outs and four putouts for Crew Cole.
3: The left fielder, Ethan Campbell.
0: So that'll bring up Ethan Campbell. Campbell hitting 295 on the season, 17 RBIs. Does have five extra base hits. Sheldon misses on the first pitch. So it's 1-0. Next one Ooh, just low outside corner.

0: corner. Didn't get the call. It's 2-0 to the junior. Campbell sixth, tied for sixth in the conference in RBIs with 17. Sheldon misses again, so now Campbell way ahead, 3-0 with Gerald on deck. See what happens here to the right-handed hitting Campbell, and it's a strike up in the zone, but called 3-1. Sheldon working in a hurry. One off the handle. It's going to take one hop, two hops, then skips away from Ambrose Cruz. And so Campbell will be on. We'll wait on the official scoring on that one. I think he would have had a chance, even though he let it take two hops on the grass infield.
1: The pitcher, Landon Gerald.
0: So that'll bring up Landon Gerald. Campbell on first with one out. Gerald, a 279 hitter, has nine RBIs on the season. He does have three doubles. First pitch was upstairs. It's 0-1, or 1-0. That's an error on Ambrose Cruz. Both teams with an error now. Next one, kind of a slider, missed inside. So 2-0 quickly to Gerald with Ellsbury up next. Good lead by Campbell. And a swing skied on the infield. Ambrose Cruz taking control. Waved his arms out, waves everybody off, and he pulls it in. So there's two down here in the bottom of the second. U Rennet Center has served Crawfordsville since 1964, located at 1317 Darlington Avenue. Remember, when you need it, U Rennet. In Town and Country Home Center, where projects start strong and finish even stronger. Town and Country Home Center. Well, we'll see which team finishes the strongest tonight. Right now, the Chargers on top, 1-0, bottom of the second. Two outs for the Athenians. And Connor Ellsbury up. Hits from the left side. Ellsbury, a 366 hitter. He's got five RBIs on the season out of his 15 hits. Five for extra bases, including a triple. Looks at one outside corner. That's quickly 1-1. If he gets on, Cole Strickland would hit. Good lead by Campbell at first base. Draws a throw back in time. Good tag on the shoulder by Hines. Glad to see Tucker Hines back in the lineup for North Montgomery. He had that injury, and they thought that he may not be back until the tournament, if then. That pitch a strike. Athenian fans didn't like it. Ellsbury stepped out for a minute, now comes back in. Down two strikes and a ball. Here's the next one in the dirt. Good stop by Warren, and it's 2-2. Not only they miss his leadership, Hines I'm speaking of still, but they miss his bat. He was hitting 500 when he went out. Next one tried to nibble for that outside corner and missed it, and that fills the count 3-2. So Campbell will be off with two outs. So hit by Ellsbury would be interesting. 3-2 pitch. Low for a ball. Two on and two out for Cole Strickland. Strickland, a 389 hitter. That's highest on the team. He has 23 plate appearances, while McCarty has 79. McCarty, 381 for his average. And Strickland hitting left-handed. First pitch upstairs, it's 1-0. Next one, got a piece of it, pops at the left field, on the run, left fielder, shortstop, almost collide, Ambrose Cruz and Young made the play. Take that back, Ambrose Cruz made the play, coming from shortstop. Wow.
1: No runs, no hits. There was one Charger error.
0: That takes care of the Athenians in inning number two. There was a walk and an error, two left. We've played two innings on Campbell Ag Services scoreboard. It is the Chargers 1, the Athenians nothing. 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
0: 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Landon Gerald goes to work for his third inning. 39 pitches through the first two.
1: Lucky Young,
0: who's in on that play to end off the second inning, comes up to lead off inning number three. 0 for 1, hit back to Gerald in the first inning. And Gerald throws it behind Young. Again, I think that's his fastball, just overthrowing it at times. He also changes the delivery a little bit. Young wears lucky number 11 on his blue Charger jersey. Keeps it inside, and this time at least on the correct inside, and it's 2-0. One hit for each team. Both teams have committed an error. Four walks in the last inning to the Chargers. Got their run, and this now he plunks him on the right foot. So he was in that neighborhood the entire at-bat. And he ends up hitting him.
1: The first baseman, Tucker Hines.
0: And for Gerald, that's the ninth batteries hit this year, and brings up Tucker Hines. Fly to left and the first inning. Young with some wheels down at first base. And a good changeup by Gerald for strike one. Dean McCoy, Southmont, leading the Monon Athletic Conference in hitting 514. Hines in fourth, hitting 500. Ambridge Cruz fifth at 482. Ambridge Cruz also leads conference in runs scored with 24. Home runs, Henry Bannon. And a tie for seventh in the conference. He's part two. 0-1 the count to Hines. Runner going. Turns. It's steal all the way. And they're in plenty of time. As Gerald took a long time getting the ball to the plate. Bannon was covering. Stolen base for Lucky Young. Second steal of the game for the Chargers. Eighth on the season for Young. Hines offered at the pitch, or at least it was a strike. So now Tucker in the hole, 0-2. But another runner in scoring position for the Chargers. Pitch by Gerald, swung at a bad pitch and strikes out. First strikeout of the game for Gerald, and that'll bring up Heidi. Heidi walked and scored in the last inning.
1: The third baseman, Lincoln Heidi.
0: Heidi walked for the sixth time when he was up last. Has a runner at second with one out. And he skies one to the right side. It's going to be out of play. North of Montgomery on top of Crawfordsville, 11-1 on the softball field. A Central Indiana Rubber scoring update for you. Gerald taking a long look in at his catcher, Matt Miller. Has a sign, fires, fouled again to the right side. Heidi just a little bit late. And that's strike two. Ready. And brings it home. A check swing. Did he go? No on the appeal. So it's ball one. McCarty, no. Mason McCarty of the Athenians, no surprise leading the conference in stolen bases with 25. Ambridge Cruz right behind him. Had 23 coming into this game, already has one. So up that to 24. There's a swing and a fly ball. Will Hyde on the run to his right, and he grabs it kind of on the line, and that'll make it two outs here in the top of the third inning for Jack Warren. Holding it second is Young.
1: The catcher, Jack Warren.
0: How about pitching? Top four pitchers in ERA in the Monon Athletic Conference, all from Greencastle. That's amazing. Greencastle with a team ERA of 1.79. That's amazing. Gerald's pitch. Another outside. Matt Miller getting a workout. You have all four pitchers under two on the ERA for Greencastle. And there's another plunk. She hits Warren in the back. Warren will go to first with the second hit batsman of the inning. And bring up Carter Thompson. And Warren, the catcher, he's going to have a designated runner. And looks like it's going to be Blake Welch, a senior.
1: Fantasy runner at first base is number five, Blake Welch. Now batting the right fielder.
0: So Welch will be on first, Young on second, two outs. Gerald ready to go. Nice sweeper coming across. Strike one on the outside corner. Two outs, top of the third, 1-0 Chargers. Next one. Same pitch, same result. Strike two. Gerald's picked up his pace a little bit here in the third inning. Ready to bring the 0-2. And it's a bouncer. It's going to hit three times. McCarty has to hurry. Makes a good play. Scoops and throws to Lee. And that takes care of North Montgomery in inning number three. Good play. Put a start on that one for McCarty. 5-3 on the put out. Two hit batsmen. Two left. We've played two and a half. It's the Chargers 1, the Athenians nothing. We'll take a break. 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
0: Well, Henry Bannon got the pitching win against North Montgomery the other night for his sixth victory against just one loss. Six wins is number one in the Monon Athletic Conference. He also leads in with 69 strikeouts tonight, playing second base with the sophomore Landon Gerald on the mound. Thanks to Cody Emerson. We got a Central Indiana Rubber update in the fourth inning. Softball, Southmont and Tri-West are still scoreless. Corzella Berry with good ties to Tri-West. worked a lot with Coach Mike Miller over there, and really developed a lot. Right now, scoreless against Tri-West, nothing. So here's Bannon, fly to center, as the first four hitters did. Then the next two popped to Ambry Screws. It was kind of a monopoly on the putout so far tonight. As Bannon ready to try to pull the trigger against Sheldon, who has thrown well so far. Had 18 pitches the last innings, thrown 30 through two. One walk, no strikeouts so far for Sheldon. And he's gone 3-0 to start off against Henry Bannon. Bannon tied for seventh in RBIs. There's a strike, 3-1. Next one misses high and in. So on five pitches, he walks.
5: Everybody clap your hands.
0: Yeah, it's walk number two given up by Sheldon. Peach Insurance Agency, proud supporter of high school sports here on the radio, along with Nucor Steel, who takes very seriously their responsibility to create a cleaner environment, safer workplace, and a stronger community. It's just their nature at Nucor Steel. Here's McCarty, fly to center in the first as well. Bannon went after the first pitch. McCarty waited a few. Bannon's going. He got a great jump, and then McCarty flies it to right field on the run, and making the play is Thompson. He had to run a ways, angling in from playing right center field. And McCarty out here in inning number three. Jeff Neal Paint and Body Shop, they'll put your ride back in tip-top shape. 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Here's Matt Miller. As the lone Athenian hit, single in the first inning out to center field and was left stranded. All four balls in the first inning, including Miller's single, hit the center. Bannon with a good lead, bluffed like he was going. Did not. The first pitch is a ball. One out here in the bottom of the third, 1-0 Chargers. Now a turn in a throw by the right-hander to first base. Back in time was Bannon. Bannon has stolen 9 bases. As I mentioned, McCarty behind him, 25. Bannon not going. And a Steve Reich on the fastball. Evens count 1-1 with one out here in the third. Nathan Sutherland of Crawfordsville, or of Greencastle, I should say, pretty much leading the Monon Athletic Conference in all offensive categories, except for batting average. But yet he's up there. He's hit 4 home runs. He's driven in 27 runs. Next one. Ooh, just missed. North Montgomery fans wanted that one, and so did Warren. And now Warren shakes his head. No, it missed. Outside, it's 2-1. A quick snap throw by Sheldon to first. Keeping Bannon close. He took off on that first pitch to McCarty. McCarty flied out to right. He had to scurry back to first. Now he's going. There's a pitch. Ground ball up the middle. He's still making a double play. Ambry Screws with a great play. Stops on second. Throws to first. Could not have been hit any better, and that takes care of the Athenians in the third. A walk, nobody left off after the double play. We've played 3 innings on the Campbell Ag Services scoreboard. North Montgomery 1, Crawfordsville nothing. 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
0: As far as the coaches go, two Crawfordsville High School graduates going at it tonight with Brett Motes for the Athenians and Matt Voorhees for the North Montgomery Chargers. As far as college, Voorhees went to Wabash, and Motes went to Evansville. Motes involved at Crawfordsville High School, teacher, strength and conditioning coach, I think he is still. Matt Voorhees in his 27th year as an Indiana State Police employee. Of course, he was a trooper. I believe he heads up an aspect of the training and development for the Indiana State Police. We get ready to go, inning number four, along with Rich Corp. Back at the studio, I'm Rob Hinckley here on Thunder 103.9. Glad you're enjoying it. Crawfordsville Moose Lodge, number six, a family center, social club, and charity organization. Stop by, have some dinner, play some games, bring your friends. Crawfordsville Moose Lodge, number six, 402 Waynetown Road. Ethan Campbell on the pitch for the Athenians.
1: Is at first base.
0: So Gerald goes three innings, gives up a run on just one hit.
1: Leading off the top of the fourth. For the
0: struck
1: Chargers,
0: out one, pitcher, walked four, hit two, and Ethan Campbell on. Campbell a record of 2-4, an ERA at 7.58, 24 innings pitched. He's given up 32 runs, I should say, 26 earned on 34 hits. Has struck out 26, walked 18. Jacob Lee has moved to left field. Gerald now playing first base. And Campbell, as I mentioned, comes in from left field to pitch. And the first batter he faces is Sheldon, and it's a strike. 54 pitches is what Gerald hits. Here's a two-hopper over to Bannon at second. Easy throw to first, and Sheldon is out to start inning number four. So Gerald cannot win, but he can pick up the loss. See what the Athenians can do to rally as Keaton Brown comes up. He walked, was left stranded in the second. He's going to drop a bunt. Bunted it kind of hard, though, and Campbell picks it up and then throws to Gerald at first, and there's two down here quickly in inning number four. Back to the top of the order, and Ambrose Cruz, who's been on base twice with a single. And he got the fourth walk of inning number two, so he drove in his team-leading 15th run. And he goes to work in inning number four, third plate appearance, and a nice changeup for strike one. 4, 5, and 6 hitters coming up for Crawfordsville in the bottom of the fourth. Game moving right along, not even an hour old yet. Next one, a sweeper misses outside. It's 1-1. Next one on the way. Good breaking ball in there for a strike, 1-2. And working in a hurry, leaves the one high. It's 2-2. Ready to work. Works off the stretch with nobody on. And just misses outside. And it counts full 3-2 with two outs here in the fourth. He waits. Ready to fire. And a ground ball to the right of the shortstop. Picked up by Jimenez over there. He has no play. That's going to be a base hit. Cruz's second hit of the game, third time on base.
1: The center fielder, Crew Cole.
0: And that'll bring up Crew Cole with two outs and one on here in inning number four. Jimenez was playing towards second base. He had a long way to run and could not quite get there. He did stop it, though. Stopped it from going into left field. So they start off with a throw to first. Ambrose Cruz, always a threat to run. Told you, second in the conference in stolen bases behind Mason McCarty. Two throws over to first by Campbell. Campbell on in relief for Gerald. Coach Voorhees using a numerical signal for his signs. You know, sometimes you see the coaches flashing all sorts of signs. He goes with a numerical system. Then the players have to look at their armbands. This is interesting. Pitches inside to Cole, and it's 1-0. After a couple throws to first base, they finally get a pitch in. Crawfordsville's next game, kind of interesting. Tell you about it here in a minute. The pitch, swing on a fly ball down the right field line. It's going to be foul out of play. Ellsbury could do nothing but watch it. Athenians with head coach Brett Motes. On Saturday, we'll play at Park Tudor, Indianapolis Park Tudor. Tell you why that's significant here in a minute. The next one, swing and a line drive into left center. That's going to be a base hit. Wilhite cuts it off. They may have a play at third, throws a little high. Nice play over there by McCarty to snag it. Ambrose Cruz slides in safely. It's a base hit going down to second. On the throw is Cruz. And there's two on, two outs. And again, the Chargers have runners in scoring position for the fourth straight inning. So far, they only have one run to show for it.
1: Lucky Young.
0: Significance of the Park Tudor game on Saturday. Former Athenian Courtney Whitehead, the head coach, has been for a while, 2006, in fact. So he's in his 20th season as the head coach at Park Tudor, Courtney Whitehead is. As Lucky Young comes up. So the Athenians try to make that an annual game. I think they even played down in Tennessee one year during spring break. And a shot into center. There's a base hit on the first pitch by Young. One run across. Ambrose Cruz scoring from second is Cole. A two-run single for Lucky Young. Makes it 3-0 North Montgomery. They finally take advantage of the runners in scoring position. He went down after it. Got a piece of a low pitch. And drives in two runs. 3-0 Chargers with Tucker Hines up. Hines 0-for-2, fly to left and struck out. Young has a stolen base already after he was hit by a pitch. Hines, wow, he took a mighty swing at it, fouled it off his foot. He's wearing that protective brace on his right foot. And Matt Miller, the veteran that he is, and the veteran Hines, taking his time, letting him walk that off. The umpire came out, brushed a little bit. Now Coach Voorhees comes down, make sure he's okay. That's just a great show of sportsmanship all the way around. I know some of these guys have played travel ball together, and they've known each other. You know, Miller and Hines, as I mentioned, both seniors. Hines fouled that and may have even been off of his bad wheel. Miller took the ball, walked it all the way back out to Campbell, handed it to him. The umpire went out, did a little ground crew work out on the grass and on the dirt ahead of home plate. Now we're ready to go with a strike one count, and it's a ball. Love seeing that. Just love seeing that. Next one. Swing and a long one to right. Looking up. And all he can do is look up and adios. Home run. Two-run shot by Tucker Hines, his first of the year. His sixth and seventh RBIs. And it's 5-0 North Montgomery. What a shot. No doubt about that one. All of this with two outs by the Chargers. And that'll bring up Heidi. Heidi walked, scored the run in the second inning, flied to center in the third. So officially 0 for 1. And Campbell ready to work to Heidi and brings it in for a ball. Second home run that Campbell's given up this year. Next one, good breaking ball at the knees for a strike. And it's 0-2. So after the first two were out, an infield single by Ambrose Cruz. A single by Young got Ambrose Cruz to third, and then, or by Cole, I should say, and then Cole took second on the throw. Two-run single by Lucky Young, and then Hines parts one over the right field fence. 1-2 in the dirt on the bounce. Miller stops it. It's 2-2. Seventh hitter to hit in the inning. Four spot up on the board. 5 for the game for North Montgomery. Here it is. Swinging a line drive to right field, and it's going to drop to the left of Wilhite. Picks it up on a hop. Fifth hit of the inning by the Chargers. And Heidi's on for the second time to bring up Jack Warren.
1: The catcher, Jack Warren.
0: Warren, sacrifice bunt. Got Heidi to second in the second inning. Was hit by a pitch and left stranded in the third. So no official at bat for Warren so far. Good lead by Heidi at first. And breaking ball in for a strike, 0-1. And now, Campbell taking some time. Not exactly sure what the holdup is. Now Campbell ready to go. Warren had stepped back out, now steps back in. Runner at first, two outs, four runs in for the Chargers. Pitch on the way. Steve Wright, good fastball. Outer part of the plate, and it's 0-2 to Warren. Warren has struck out 12 times this year. That's the most on the team. And he waits for the 0-2. He swings at a high pitch, flies it to Ellsbury in right field, came back, then stepped in, and he hauled it in. And that takes care of the Chargers in the fourth inning, four runs on five hits. The big two-run homer by Hines, the big shot. One runner left on base. We've played 3.5 innings on the Campbell Egg Services scoreboard. North Montgomery 5, Crawfordsville nothing. 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
0: John Froge, when he was coach here at Crawfordsville, amassed over 750 wins, really putting him in a select group of high school coaches. In fact, only five in the 700 club and above. And one of those, familiar with, and John Froge loved to play him, Jake Burton, when he was at McCutcheon, ended up at Twin Lakes. Right now, the Chargers on top of the Athenians, 5-0. I was asked before the game what my thought would be on the game, and I thought the Chargers would come back. Now I've probably jinxed them. We'll see. The Athenians have Jimenez, Lee, and Campbell up against Talon Sheldon. Sheldon through three innings. Just 40 pitches.
1: Leading off for the Athenians, the shortstop, Jaden Jimenez.
0: So Jimenez comes up. Fly to center his first time. Just a second time through the batting order for the Athenians. North Montgomery already on their third. First pitch grounded foul to the left side. And that's how we start inning number four. Sheldon works quickly, and Jimenez knew it. Good cleanup hitter, and he stepped out. Now steps back in, lines one the other way this time. So after one to the left side, one to the right side, he's in the hole 0-2. With all that damage in the fourth inning, still only 24 pitches thrown. That means the Chargers being aggressive at the plate. Here's the 0-2, and he misses outside. Again tonight, the Monon Athletic Conference, Riverton Park playing North Putnam, Western Boone against Frankfort. And again, Sheldon misses outside, so that evens it at 2-2. As far as North Montgomery goes, told you about Crawfordsville's in this game. Here's a tapper to third. Running in it is Heidi. Throws on the run, gets the out. Good play by Heidi. And there's one down here in inning number four.
1: The left fielder, Jacob Lee.
0: North Montgomery busy as they will play at home against Rossville tomorrow night. Then they go to Lebanon for a tournament. They'll play Lebanon on Saturday first, and then they will play Elwood. Then they come right back Monday, Tuesday against Cascade. There's a fly ball into shallow right field on the run, making a dive and missing it is Thompson. It goes by him. Lee around first, going into second. He'll have a double. Jacob Lee gets good wood on it and ends up with his third double of the season. And the Athenians have their second base runner in scoring position and just their second hit.
1: The pitcher, Ethan Campbell.
0: And that'll bring up Ethan Campbell. Campbell reached on an error, was left stranded in the second. Thompson got up limping a little bit. Cole over there to check on him. And taking his time to get back to center field just to let Thompson shake that off a little bit. 5-0, bottom of the fourth. Chargers on top. Athenians have a one-out double from junior Jacob Lee. And Campbell, who came on to pitch the fourth inning, is at the dish. Guard the line at third. Play deep middle of the infield. Sheldon off the stretch. And the misses, just barely misses outside. It's ball one. Hardly a cloud in the sky. A couple sweeping cumuli. And there's a base hit in the left field. Campbell hit it just to the left of the third baseman, Heidi. The ball slows down. Coming in to get it is Young. So it'll be first and third with one out for Landon Gerald.
1: The first baseman, Landon Gerald.
0: Gerald, after he left the mound, went to play first base. He's up from the right side. See if Campbell tries to take second here with it open. Talk about the leg kick with these. Here, there's a base hit into center field. No, it's a nice play coming in and getting it as Cole. Lee tags. Cole had to go to a knee, and Jacob Lee scores the first run of the game for the Athenians on the sack fly by Gerald. So give Landon Gerald his 10th RBI of the season. And a good play by Crew Cole.
1: Connor Ellsbury.
0: So two outs here in the fourth for Connor Ellsbury. Ellsbury walked, was left stranded in inning number two. Misses on the first one. It's 1-0. Crawfordsville at bat over in the softball diamond. We'll give you a Central Indiana Rubber update here in a second. Here's a golf one into right center field. That's going to drop for a hit. Cole was on the run. No way in the world Thompson was going to get over there. Also moving out was Brown trying to snag it. But it dropped right in between Brown and Cole. Third hit of the inning by the Athenians.
1: Cole Strickland.
0: Stopping at second was Campbell. And that'll bring up Strickland. Good hitter. 0-for-1, pop to Ambry's Cruz. Made a nice play in shallow left field to end inning number two. And it is final over on the softball diamond. 18-1, North Montgomery defeats Crawfordsville. In five innings, Central Indiana Rubber update for you.
1: Is number 20, Trenton Tucker.
0: Tucker's going to run for Ellsbury, it looks like. And so he's on. So actually, I'm running for Campbell. I'm sorry. Running for Campbell. So he'll be on second, Ellsbury on first, two outs. Tucker, a sophomore. Does have three stolen bases. First pitch to Strickland, fouled away, strike one. Two outs here in the bottom of the fourth. A run in for the Athenians. They have runners at first and second, two outs. They trail the Chargers 5-1. Pitch by Sheldon. Slow curve lifted up high. To even in at 1-1. Next one. Smash to first. Picked up by Hines on a hop. He runs to the bag, and the Athenians are out in inning number four. There was a run on three hits, two left. We've played four innings on the Campbell Ag Services scoreboard. It is North Montgomery 5 and Crawfordsville 1. We'll take a break. 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
0: Cascade leads the Monon Athletic Conference standings with a record of 9-3, and they are 11-6 overall. 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Top of the fifth inning for the Chargers. They batted eighth the last inning. Carter Thompson leads off 0-1, grounded to third his last time up, was on with a walk in inning number two when the Chargers took four walks and plated a run on the first pitch. Good breaking ball by Campbell, strike one. Campbell working a little quicker than Gerald, and a swing and a miss. 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Poke and a pop-up to right. Three players on the run. It's going to be Ellsbury sliding. Did he make the catch? Base umpire says, yes, he did. Good play by Connor Ellsbury in right field. Been some great defense tonight. Both teams have only committed one error. That'll bring up Sheldon. Sheldon 0-2. Fouled out to Jacob Lee, who was playing first base at that time, and grounded to second. Bats from the right side with a 5-1 lead. Pitching-wise, Sheldon looking for his fourth win. First pitch was a strike. Next one on way, misses low and away, gets away from Miller. Scoots back toward the backstop. Evens the count 1-1. Little stretch, fire again. Fastball all the way, strike. Nice looking fastball, in fact. It's 1-2. Crawfordsville bullpen quiet. There's going to be a bouncer on three hops. Second base, Bannon turns, fires high, but pulled down by Gerald, and there it's two down. North Montgomery does have
1: the second baseman, Keaton Brown,
0: someone working down in their bullpen. As Keaton Brown comes up. Brown swings and comes up empty on the first pitch. It's 0-1. Three in a row retired by Campbell. Next one, swinging a line drive to center. Coming up is Will Hite. He's going to have to short hop it. And it's a base hit for Brown. Takes us back to the top of the order and Ambrose Cruz. Seventh hit of the game for North Montgomery. Cruz has been on base all three times with two hits and a walk. Has an RBI, and it was on the walk. Bases loaded walk in the second inning. Brown on with a single. He's there with two outs. First pitch to Ambrose Cruz, a bender, strike one. 5-7-1 for the Chargers, 1-4-1 for the Athenians. Chargers bat here in inning number five at John Froge Field. Runners going. Miller gets a nice scoop on the pitch, but throws late to second base, stolen base for Keaton Brown. For Brown, that's his seventh swipe of the season. And now he's there in scoring position with Ambrose Cruz, of course, a good hitter. Pitch in the dirt. Good stop by Miller. Keeps it in front of him. And it's 2-1. Off the stretch, Bennett comes in to cover second. Another one in the dirt by Campbell. So now he's behind 3-1 to Ambrose Cruz. Two outs. You got to remember, North Montgomery did all their damage in the fourth inning with two outs. Campbell would like to get a strike. Down 3-1 to Ambrose Cruz. And now time. Ambrose Cruz said he's taking too long. Both benches up by the fence of their dugout. This one far from over. Chargers with the upper hand right now, 5-1. The stretch, nice curveball, 3-2. Now Campbell a strike away from ending this one. As a sign, ready to rock and fire. Just barely getting a piece of it was Ambrose Cruz. So the count will remain full. Did a game at North Montgomery earlier this season. Remember, the Chargers won. Next one, swing and a miss. They get him. And that takes care of the Chargers in the fifth. They get a hit, one left. We've played four and a half on the Campbell Ag Services scoreboard. North Montgomery 5, Crawfordsville 1. 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
0: Well, Crawfordsville isn't one of the teams that North Montgomery historically has had a good record against in what I call the modern era. If you're familiar with the website maxpreps.com, kind of our Bible when it comes to high school sports. And just 10-31 in the modern era against Crawfordsville. Their best record, the most wins, Western Boone. They have a record of 31-4 against Western Boone. They have 28 wins against Southmont, 28-10, 24-11 against Tri-West, and a winning record over Lebanon, believe it or not, 24-19, and also Danville, 17-16. How about that? Bottom of the fifth, Rob Hinckley with you, Rich Court back at the studio here on Thunder 103.9. Top of the order with Henry Bannon. Athenians need a rally, down four here in the bottom of the fifth. Talon Sheldon still on the mound, and a pop-up to the right side. Hines chases it into foul territory, squares himself up, makes the play, one down. That is a senior leader right there.
1: The third baseman.
0: Bannon now Mason 0 for 2.
1: McCarty.
0: That'll bring up Mason McCarty, also 0 for 2. Bannon had that walk back in the third inning, but was erased on a double play. On a ball that couldn't have been hit any better, Bannon was going on the pitch. Ball hit right at second base by Matt Miller, picked up by Ambrose Cruz, and he completed the double play by throwing to first. First pitch was fouled right back at my glasses. Man, glad that net was there. Strike one to McCarty. Next one on the way. Ground ball right back up in the middle and snagged backhanded by Sheldon. He runs and then flips to first. Two up, two down here in the fifth. A couple nifty defensive plays to start inning number five by the Chargers. That'll bring up Matt Miller.
1: Matt Miller.
0: Matt Miller, 1-for-2, singled in the first, and then hit into that double play we talked about in inning number

0: 18-1 in softball. Pitch that leaves a breaking ball up high, and it's 1-2. Two outs here in the fifth. 5-1 North Montgomery. They have seven hits, the Athenians with four. Sheldon misses. Kind of stumbled off the mound on that one as well. We're at 2-2 with two outs. 2-2 fastball and hit on hop to Keaton Brown. And over to the right side, and he throws him out. Three up, three down for the Athenians in inning number five. Paced area, Kroger Company, uplifting the spirit, helps bring us the fifth inning. We've played five. It's North Montgomery 5, Crawfordsville 1. 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
0: As we mentioned, North Montgomery ranked 14th this week in Class 2A. Taking a look at the rankings, Center Grove tops 4A. Mooresville, where I live down that direction, live in Martinsville. Mooresville ranked 14th. Class 3A, Andrean ranked number 1. Guerin Catholic number 2. Western number 3. All teams that our local teams play. Twin Lakes got some votes in Class 3A. Class 2A, Brownstown Central took over the top spot this week from Evansville Modern Day, who's now a second. Park Tudor, who the Athenians play on Saturday, ranked 7th. Central Catholic, who's in the North Montgomery sectional, ranked 10th. Greencastle ranked 11th. Delphi ranked 15th. And as we mentioned, the Chargers ranked 14th. In Class 1A, Couch ranked 1st. Rossville is 4th. Clinton Prairie 5th. Frontier ranked 9th. That's the way it looks this week in the rankings. We go into inning number 6.
3: Leading off for the Chargers, the center fielder, Cruz.
0: 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Get set for American Legion Baseball Year 101 coming up this year. Crew Cole leads off sixth inning for the Chargers. First pitch missed for a ball. Ethan Campbell in his third inning of work. And one skied up right around home plate. Miller circles around into foul territory, makes the grab, and there's one down here in inning number 2, or inning number 6. Foul out to 2. CELMP is your public power provider, community-owned, customer-focused, public power strong. CELMP brings us the top of the sixth inning, along with Hoosier Ink and Toner, proud supporter of high school sports here on the radio. Lucky Young comes up. Young 1-for-2, also was hit by a pitch. Singled and scored. Drove in 2 runs in that fourth inning. First pitch up high and away. It's ball 1. Next one, grounded to second. Bannon Harley has to move. Gets down underneath. Fires to first. 2 up, 2 down here in inning number 6 for the Chargers to bring up Tucker Hines. Hines with that towering 2-run homer the last time up. Now 1-for-3 on the night. Steps in from the left side. Campbell leaves it high and away, ball 1. So he has started out 1-0 to all three hitters.

0: Mariners here in the sixth inning. Next one keeps it on the outside part of the plate. Puts the curveball in for a strike, 1-1. Done this in a couple games. Indiana players in the major leagues. Campbell misses again, 2-1. Indiana players have made major league teams. Handful of them, led by Craig Yoho with the Milwaukee Brewers. Fisher's product. Ryan Pepio, a Westfield product with Tampa Bay. Tim Heron from Terre Haute South made the Cleveland roster. 11 total, in fact. And I think a couple of them are either on the injured list or have been sent down. Next one, smash to right field off the glove of Gerald. And a base hit, second hit by Hines as he went after a 3-1 pitch. Got his second hit of the game. And with two outs, it'll bring up Lincoln Heide. Hoosier Products coaching. And Hines is going to get a courtesy runner. And it's going to be Welch again. So Hines will get a rest that.
1: The pitch runner for the base is number five, Blake Welch.
0: Going to get a chance to rest that ailing wheel. Kept him out of so many games. So Welch will lead. He's on with two outs. First pitch in the dirt, scooped up.
1: Batting the third baseman, Lincoln Heide.
0: As Lincoln Heide comes to the plate. Heide 1-for-2 with a walk and a run scored. He bats here in inning number 6 with a 5-1 North Montgomery lead. And he punches one to center field right at Will Height. And North Montgomery's out in inning number 6. They get a base hit, one left. We've played 5.5 on the Campbell Lake Services scoreboard. And it is North Montgomery 5, Crawfordsville 1. Athenians come to bat bottom of the 6th. When we come back, this is High School Baseball presented by York Automotive Group on Thunder 103.9.
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0: Don Mattingly, the Evansville Memorial product, among three coaches from Indiana on major league teams. Of course, Mattingly just recently, two, 3 weeks ago, named the interim manager of the Phillies. So Mattingly, of course, managed the Yankees and all that and other teams and right now, the interim manager. He started the season as the bench coach for the Phillies. But Troy Hawkins from Gary, the bullpen coach at Minnesota. And Kevin Plawicki from Westfield, catcher's coach at San Diego. Athenians need some base runners running out of at-bats. Down 5-1.
4: For your Athenians, this shortstop,
0: Jaden Jimenez to lead it off. He's 0-for-2. Flight to center, grounded third. As we play here in the bottom of the sixth, game just over an hour and a half old. And Talon Sheldon still on the mound for North Montgomery. Hines did come back out of the dugout, back playing first base. And we're ready to go with Jimenez. Takes one upstairs, it's 1-0. Top of the seventh will be Warren Thompson and Sheldon. Fly ball to right center, playing it perfect. It was almost like they had a shift on as the right fielder Thompson way over in front of the 355 sign in right center, and he made the catch.
4: The left fielder, Jacob Lee.
0: That'll bring up Jacob Lee, and Thompson hasn't moved. He's almost halfway in between center field and right and the right field line. And he stays there for Lee as well, who hit a double to right field his last time. First pitch is a strike. Sheldon rolling along, now retired five in a row. Next one. Behind it was Lee on the swing. He got a little piece of it, and it's one and two. Sheldon working in a hurry. Fly ball to center. Cole took a couple steps in, now goes back, hauls it in effortlessly, and there's two outs here in the sixth. Six in a row set down by the junior right-hander, Talon Sheldon. That'll bring up Ethan Campbell. Campbell on base both times, once by error, and he singled to left. He was left stranded both innings. And he takes a strike. Sheldon is on a roll right now. Just an eight-pitch fifth inning. And this is the eighth pitch of the sixth. Missed up and away. 1-1. Next one. Pop foul back behind us. And he gets a piece of the next one as well and fouls it back. So it's one and two. To Campbell. Gerald would bat next. Campbell skies one up. He's coming right back behind us. That may clunk off of the press box and does. So, again, a very busy next few days for North Montgomery. Told you Crawfordsville plays Saturday at Courtney Whitehead and Park Tudor. Then they have Frankfurt, no easy task, next Tuesday and Wednesday before a Friday game against Tri-West. And then they finish off the regular season on Memorial Day against McCutcheon. 1-2 pitch. Swing on a fly ball to the left side. It's going to be in foul territory. Ambrose Cruz with the dive. Did he get it? No. Drops to the ground. Wow, Heidi was on the run. I was watching him. All of a sudden, here comes a streaking Ambrose Cruz with the dive. But the ball fell harmlessly foul. Ambrose Cruz a little shaken up. Taking his time. So to give him a couple extra seconds, Warren walked out towards the pitcher's mound. Also the umpire, again, a few steps out that way. Ambrose Cruz back in position. And ready to go again, still 1-2. And another foul. Quality at bat here for Campbell. Fifth foul ball he's hit. He's gone through seven pitches. Shadow's starting to creep over the field. Next one. Ooh, just misses. Outside. Uproar from the Charger fans in the bench. Is there down the first base side right where that was outside? There's one in the dirt, and it's now 3-2. So Campbell has worked it to a full count. 10th pitch of the at-bat coming up. So will it be an at-bat or just a plate appearance? We'll see. Pitch on the way. Skies one to left field. Young still backing up. About 10 feet in front of the warning track. Hauls it in. And the Athenians are down in order in inning number six. We go to the seventh. Still Chargers 5, Athenians 1 on the Campbell Ag Services scoreboard. 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
0: One thing about North Montgomery, they've left some runners on base, most of them in scoring position. They've left 9 on base tonight. But they still lead it 5-1 as we go into the top of the seventh inning. Rob Hinckley, Rich Court back at the studio here on Thunder 103.9 WIMC. 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
7: The Chargers, the catcher,
0: Jack Warren. Come up for the Chargers, the leadoff inning number 7. 0-for-1 officially, flied to right, but he also had a sacrifice bunt and was hit by a pitch. And Ethan Campbell, for his fourth inning of work, really settled down over the last couple innings. Scattered a couple hits during that time after a four-run fourth. 49 pitches through three innings for Campbell. Missed with the first one, puts the other one right down the middle, and it's 1-1 to Warren. Campbell ready to roll. Pulled the string on one, and Warren out in front of it. It's 1-2. Just two strikeouts in the game by Athenian pitching, one by each, and there's strikeout number 2 as Warren swung at a pitch in the dirt. As I mentioned, second strikeout for Campbell. Gerald had one.
7: The right fielder.
0: That'll bring up Carter Thompson. Thompson 0-for-2 with a walk. Last time up, flied to his counterpart in right field, Connor Ellsbury. Athenian defense pretty much straight away all the way around. Mid-depth at shortstop, deep at second. Both corners playing behind the line. Behind the baseline, that is. Next one, ooh, just missed. And Campbell wanted to put a little extra body English on that, but didn't get the call. He's behind 2-0. One out here in the seventh. Fastball down the middle, fouled away. And it's now 2-2. Good crowd on hand. County matchup. Some jackets being put on as pretty much everybody in shadows now. We got the shadows from the football press box. Covering pretty much all of the bleachers. Next pitch, a swing and a miss. Now a 2-2. And it's grounded to third. Picked up by McCarty. Stopped it nicely. Throws wild. He airmailed one to first base, and going all the way to second on that will be Thompson on the air by McCarty. E5 all the way. He played it perfectly, just airmailed his throw. And so for McCarty, just his fourth error on the season.
4: Runner at first base is number 20, Hunter Powell.
0: And now we're going to have a courtesy runner for Thompson, maybe a pinch runner. Carter Powell is going to pinch run. Powell's a sophomore.
4: Now batting number 16, Kipton Lindsay.
0: And now a pinch hitter. Lindsay, a freshman, is going to pinch hit. First pitch to him is a strike. Kipton Lindsay, hitting 200 on the season, 4 hits and 20 at-bats. Does have 7 RBIs, and he's got a runner at second to drive in if he can. Takes the next one, Steve Wright. Good location on the first two pitches to Lindsay, batting for Sheldon. Sheldon 0 for 3 on the night. At the dish, he'll come out for the seventh inning, maybe try and get the complete game. Next one on the way, upstairs and away. It's a ball and 2 strikes. One out here in the seventh. Throwing error by Mason McCarty as Powell, the pinch runner, down at second base. Campbell stepped off, now back on. Works pretty much the middle of the pitching rubber and misses high and away. 2-2. So he started off 0-2 against the pinch hitter, Lindsay. Now he needs to come back and get him. He got a strikeout on Warren to start the inning. Should be 2 outs, but the air's got the runner at second. 2-2. Fastball flagged to left field. Camping under it is Jacob Lee, and he's got it. 2 down. Right by the foul line. That'll bring up Keaton Brown. Brown 1-for-2 with a walk.
4: The second baseman, Keaton Brown.
0: And he bats here in the top of the seventh inning with 2 outs and a runner at second. 5-1 Chargers on the Campbell Ag Services scoreboard. High School Baseball on the radio, brought to you by Allen Monument Company. First pitch to Brown's a strike. Zahn's floor covering. Also bringing you tonight's game. They want to be everywhere you walk. 310 North Green Street in Crawfordsville. Now time called. Five-one, top of the seventh. Athenians have one at bat left. Landon Gerald will lead it off when they come to bat. Next one, high and away. And a throw to second and made it a close play. Good throw by Miller. Powell goes sliding back in. Pitch was a ball. It's 1-1 to Keaton Brown. Campbell with a check at second. Right-hander fires, leaves it upstairs, 2-1. Cannot afford to give up any more runs, that's for sure. Campbell takes a little extra look at second. Runner going, here's the pitch, in the dirt, and Miller can't hold it. Stealing third base is Powell. Pitch was a ball, so it's 3-1. For Powell, his second stolen base of the campaign. And he's at third with 2 outs. 3-1 in the dirt. Brown walks for the second time tonight. First walk given up by Campbell, and be runners at first and third, 2 out. And pitching coach Rhett Wolver coming out to have a chat with Ethan Campbell. Coming into the game, North Montgomery had walked 68 times. So you can add 5 to that. They've now walked 73 times on the season. as opposed to Crawfordsville pitching, giving up 68 walks as well going into tonight. So now they've given up 73. Coach Welliver would like to have Campbell close this one out. He's in his fourth inning of work after Gerald went the first three. Gerald left trailing, so he is still on the hook for the loss. North Montgomery's out hit Crawfordsville 8-4. Lead at 5-1 with runners at first and third here in the top of the seventh inning, two outs. And Ambrose Cruz back up, struck out his last time. He's got a couple hits. Also walked in a run. Miller shouted out numbers as a sign of what they're going to do on the first and third situation. The next one is a breaking ball for a strike. It's 1-1. Ambrose Cruz. Back when I coached with Jerry Long down at Southmont, he used a color system for the catcher to call out on a first and third situation. Swing and a miss by Cruz, 1-2. He was ahead of that one. Good breaking ball by Campbell. Pretty much still sunshine throughout the on the field. The runner going in, a bouncer to short, picked up in a hurry, and a low throw and safe with the air, and a run scores. So Jimenez with a head time with a bad throw. That's the third error of the game by Crawfordsville. Second of the inning. Moving over to third. The runner was going Brown, and so he ends up at third, and Ambrose Cruz on with the air. Second of the inning, third of the game by the Athenians. And Ambrose Cruz takes third, or takes second, a snap throw to third, Brown back. And Crew Cole up. 6-1, North Montgomery, top of the seventh. The Athenians, by the way, have gone 7 up and 7 down at last amount of hitters. There's a high pop fly over on the right side. Gerald being called off by Bannon. In fair territory in the outfield grass, and Bannon makes the play. There was one run, no hits, two errors, and two left for the Chargers in inning number 7. We'll keep it right here. Want to remind you, Ruoff Home Mortgage, proud supporter of high school sports here on the radio. 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Step up to the plate with Jenny Rutledge, VP Branch Manager, Samantha Bayless, Sales Support Manager, and Senior Loan Officer at Ruoff Mortgage in Crawfordsville. They'll help you hit a home run on your next home. So three more outs for the Athenians, down 5 runs. So a run without the benefit of a hit. Second time that's happened for the Chargers. A couple errors did not help. So the Athenians find themselves down to their last at bat. And down 6-1. Maybe the biggest bugaboo about this for North Montgomery, they left 11 hitters on.
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0: Landon Gerald to lead off for Crawfordsville. Get the seventh inning going. As I mentioned, 7 in a row retired by Sheldon. And 8 out of the last 9. And he starts the seventh off with a strike. It's 0-1. North Montgomery will go to 15-5 on the season, 8-4, help break that logjam in the